0: AJQ Volga. This is CBS News on the Hour, your home for original reporting.
1: I'm Jennifer Kuiper. It's the first day of a two-day summit for President Trump and China's leader Xi Jinping, and major topics include China's support for Iran and its desire to retake Taiwan. President Trump says he'll push more American business deals. CBS's Weijia Zhang is in Beijing.
2: Trump said he will ask Xi to open up China and brought a large entourage of American CEOs with him, including Elon Musk, Jensen Huang of NVIDIA, and Apple's Tim Cook, a group of companies worth more than $16 trillion. Their presence highlights Trump's focus for the trip, new business and trade deals.
1: The remains of a second American soldier who went missing in Morocco have been recovered. CBS's Stacey Lynn.
3: The U.S. military says the soldier was identified as Army Specialist Mariah Simone Collington. She was 19 years old. Last week, crews recovered the remains of First Lieutenant Kendrick Lamont Key Jr. The two soldiers were reported missing May 2nd after participating in an annual multinational military exercise in Morocco. They both fell off a cliff during an off-duty recreational hike. Their remains are now en route to the United States.
1: The Alec Murdoch murder convictions and the death of his wife and son are overturned by the South Carolina Supreme Court, and a new trial is ordered. But Loyola Law School professor Lori Levinson says the former attorney will remain behind bars.
4: Given that Murdoch has been convicted on federal financial crimes and he's received a 40-year sentence on those crimes, he's not getting out of jail right away. But the murder convictions probably either have to be retried or have to be resolved with some other type of plea deal.
1: The judges found that a court clerk influenced the trial by suggesting to jurors that Murdoch might lie while testifying in his own defense. Vice President J.D. Vance announces an anti-fraud task force to crack down on Medicare and Medicaid across the country.
5: We're going to the states and saying, here are the things that we can do to work on this issue together. And of course, if they don't work with us, there are going to be penalties. We don't want to get there. We want to work with these guys.
1: The task force efforts will include freezing some Medicare enrollments and warning states to investigate Medicaid fraud or risk losing funding. A scare for theatergoers today when an escalator malfunctioned at the theater in New York City that is home to the musical Wicked. An escalator malfunctioned, and more from CBS News New York's Alan Devlin.
6: NYPD tells us at least one adult and two children were all injured, the adult with injuries to their hand, another child with an injury to their hand, and a third person with an injury to their leg. We've already seen about three or four people being wheeled out of the theater on either wheelchairs or in gurneys.
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11: Hello, I'm Sergeant Manny Langstrat with the Brookings County Sheriff's Office. Beginning Monday, May 11th through Sunday, May 31st, law enforcement officials will be out in full force taking part in the National Click It or Ticket Seatbelt Enforcement Mobilization, cracking down on motorists who are not belted. The Brookings County Sheriff's Office and the South Dakota Office of Highway Safety want to remind you that seatbelts save thousands of lives every year, but far too many motorists are still not buckling up. That's why we will be out 24/7 to cut down on the number of people that are killed or injured because they weren't buckled up. Remember, click it or ticket.
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0: There goes Kenny Rogers along with Dottie West. It's on Classic Country. We play all your favorites. And Kenny, well, he's back in the spotlight as fans and critics revisit his iconic performance of The Gambler decades later, too. The storytelling still hits with the same grit and wisdom that made it a country classic. And music historians say that Kenny didn't just sing the song, he lived it. So we're 9 days away now from the unofficial start of vacation time for the summer, and it may be a little less crowded this summer if you're doing somewhere, or at least heading somewhere for vacation. 4 in 10 Americans will not be taking a single trip this summer, with obviously cost is the reason, is the biggest reason why.
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6: 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A fire weather watch begins at
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6: Lows dip down to about 52. Tonight, under mainly clear skies, winds out of the southeast, 8 to 15 miles per hour. Chance for showers tomorrow. Daytime highs approaching 82. Partly cloudy skies. From the South Dakota State Lottery Weatherology Weather Center, I'm Staff Meteorologist Laura Lockwood on the Ranch, AM 910.
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0: Classic country, where the legends live on. It's the Bellamy Brothers, and they are going to be headlining Nashville's historic Ryan Auditorium for the first time ever on June 25th, marking 50 years since Let Your Love Flow. Well, today is National Receptionist Day. Falls on the second Wednesday in May as a day to give recognition to receptionists and the valuable contributions that they make to the companies where they work.
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0: 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There goes Hank Williams Jr. Keep it right here. 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

0: Highway 101 on Classic Country, the highway that's celebrating its 100th anniversary this year, would be Route 66. Yeah, from Chicago all the way to California.
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3: Here's your AM 910, the Ranch Forecast. A fire weather watch begins at 9 a.m. Friday. A red flag warning begins at 10 a.m. tomorrow. Lows dip down to about 52 tonight under mainly clear skies. Winds out of the southeast, 8 to 15 miles per hour. Chance for showers tomorrow. Daytime highs approaching 82. Partly cloudy skies. From the South Dakota State Lottery Weatherology Weather Center, I'm staff meteorologist Laura Lockwood on the ranch, AM 910.
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2: I'm Michael Toscano. President Trump and Chinese leader Xi Jinping are set to tackle a number of issues when they meet in Beijing tomorrow. Correspondent Natalie Brand reports Iran, trade, and U.S. arms sales to Taiwan are on the table.
3: Beijing has stated ahead of this meeting that it is opposed to those arms sales by the U.S. to Taiwan, of course, a self-governing democratic island, and that Taiwan remains a core interest for China.
2: In South Carolina, Alex Murdaugh, the once prominent lawyer in prison for the murder of his wife and son, is going to get a new trial. Correspondent Mark Strassman tells us that's because the court clerk at his first trial suggested he was guilty.
4: Murdaugh denied killing his wife and son in 2021. Prosecutors claimed he shot them to distract from embezzling millions from his law firm and vulnerable clients. South Carolina's Supreme Court unanimously vacated those murder convictions, blaming County Clerk Becky Hill for shocking jury interference, denying Murdaugh his right to a fair trial.
2: CBS's Ian Lee is following any possible spread of the Hanta virus, and he gets us up to date.
5: The Hanta virus outbreak that began on the MV Hondius cruise ship grew to 11 suspected cases this week, 9 of which have been confirmed.
6: Nothing to fear. The risk is low. This is not another COVID.
5: While there is no cure or vaccine, the World Health Organization says early detection and treatment increases chances of survival.
2: Secretary of Homeland Security Mark Wayne Mullen tells CBS News that there may be arrests by Immigration and Customs Enforcement at this summer's FIFA World Cup in the U.S. He spoke with CBS News Homeland Security correspondent Nicole Skanga.
7: Immigration enforcement at the World Cup is not off the table because that is the mission of ICE.
8: We're not there to go round up mass individuals, but we are always looking for the worst of the worst. We're going to continue to do that.
2: DHS is expected to play a major role in security at the World Cup, which will host dozens of international soccer teams and upwards of 1 million foreign tourists across 11 American cities. A judge has ruled that Curry Richens, the Utah mother who published a children's book about grief after the death of her husband, Eric, will serve a life sentence without the possibility of parole for his murder. Eric's sister, Katie Richens Benson, wanted that.

0: worry about the safety of Eric's boys, my daughters, my sister, and myself. There is nothing Corey will not do, and no one she will not hurt, to achieve her own selfish ends.
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2: What is going on?
3: What's going on here?
4: How is this possible? Great storytelling starts here.
2: Oh, come on.
4: Why? It's time for 60 Minutes.
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6: April 12, 1955. The polio vaccine is officially declared safe and effective. A monumental medical breakthrough successfully eradicated this crippling disease. Dr. Jonas Salk, a virologist and researcher at the University of Pittsburgh, championed the effort in the early 1950s when polio epidemics devastated thousands and caused panic across the globe.
7: Will this new procedure bring the vaccine closer to full effectiveness?
8: Yes, it will. 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
6: Dr. Salk becomes a celebrated national hero after creating the vaccine and making it available without patent.
9: Who owns the patent on this vaccine?
8: Well, the people, I would say. There is no patent. Could you patent the sun?
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Classic country from a Jack to a King, and from Ricky Van Shelton to Tracy Byrd. You're in the right place with country favorites. Got another hour coming up. You can stick around for it. We're all about the country.

Johnny, Waylon, Merle, Dolly, Willie, Loretta. We are on a first-name basis with the all-time greats of classic country music. Enjoy.

0: There's the Gatlin's classic country. Every song makes you feel like you're at home. And the Gatlin's are taking their final bow, of course, during their sold-out 70th anniversary tribute at the Ryan Auditorium. Legendary trio announced a full farewell tour, marking the end of seven decades of harmony hits and country music history. And I know you'll have a chance to see Larry, Steve, and Rudy together on stage as they celebrate a lifetime of music and memories. And California, how about we head to maybe another country like Luxembourg, which tops a new list of some of the best places if you're an American entertaining the idea of moving. You've also got Switzerland, Denmark, and the United Arab, and also Panama. It's according to Travel and Leisure.
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2: 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I'm Staff Meteorologist Laura Lockwood. A fire weather watch begins at
3: 9 a.m. Friday.
2: A red flag warning begins at 10 a.m. tomorrow. Mainly clear tonight, lows around 52. Winds out of the southeast, 10 to 15 miles per hour. Chance of rain showers, tomorrow 82. Partly cloudy skies. From the South Dakota State Lottery Weatherology Weather Center, I'm meteorologist Laura Lockwood on the ranch, AM 910.
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0: Classic country where the legends live on. Mo Bamley says, till I'm too old. 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

0: Donnie Lee's got the beverages. There's Hey Bartender. Thanks for letting us be a part of your Wednesday night here on Classic.
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2: Here's your AM 910, the Ranch Forecast. I'm staff meteorologist Laura Lockwood. A fire weather watch begins at
3: 9 a.m. Friday.
2: A red flag warning begins at 10 a.m. tomorrow. Mainly clear tonight, lows around 52. Winds out of the southeast, 10 to 15 miles per hour. Chance of rain showers, tomorrow 82. Partly cloudy skies. From the South Dakota State Lottery Weatherology Weather Center, I'm meteorologist Laura Lockwood on the ranch, AM 910.
4: When it's this cold and not a lot of snow, the frost can run deep. 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
5: 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It's a high-pressure, low-volume water jet, superheated water that eats through ice many, many feet in a very short time.
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2: I'm Michael Toscano at the Great Hall of the People in Beijing. An official greeting for President Trump with Chinese President Xi Jinping.
3: There's so much pomp and circumstance welcoming him. It really started from the moment he touched down in China. And so right now we're seeing a real projection for the world to see these two leaders together.
2: White House correspondent Weijia Jiang traveling with the president. Trump told Xi, quote, "We're going to have a fantastic future together." Xi said the U.S. and China should be partners, not rivals. The South Carolina Supreme Court has overturned Alex Murdaugh's convictions for the murders of his wife and son, ruling a court clerk meddled with the jury. More from CBS's Katrina Kaufman.
4: She was supposed to be the person taking care of this jury, the officer of the court, you know, someone who is credible and really making sure a case like this moves forward properly. And instead, they feel like she provided this outside influence on the jury that took away the fairness and impartiality of the jury and the trial process, which is core to our judicial system.
2: In Utah, on the day her husband Eric Richens would have turned 44, Corey Richens, found guilty of murdering him with a fentanyl-laced cocktail, was sentenced. Judge Richard Mrazek.
5: Ms. Richens, based on your conviction on count one, first-degree felony aggravated murder, the court hereby sentences you to life without parole.
2: Richens insists she is not a murderer and will appeal. CBS's Stacey Lynn reports House leaders are cracking down on sexual misconduct in Congress.
6: Republican and Democratic women in Congress are leading the push, calling for a safer workplace and faster accountability in Congress. The initiative follows renewed scrutiny over allegations involving several lawmakers and growing pressure for reforms. Congressional leaders say the plan will focus on stronger reporting systems, protections against retaliation, and expanded training for members and staff.
2: 8 days after returning to the White House last year, President Trump said he was turning the U.S. military base in Guantanamo Bay, Cuba, into a detention center holding 30,000 undocumented immigrants for deportation. But correspondent Camilo Monteo Galvaz reports, CBS News has learned it's only holding six people.
7: Government staff, that is, employees at the Department of Defense and ICE assigned to this mission to hold detainees, outnumber detainees 100-1.
2: The legality of detaining civil immigration detainees at Guantanamo is still being litigated. This is CBS News.
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Dolly Parton, Ricky Van Shelton, and Classic Country, Cactus Day with you right here with Alan Jackson, that final full-length concert performance coming up pretty soon next month, June 27th in Nashville. 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

0: 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And, well, looks like Conway's grandson, that's Trey, and Taylor Lynn, that's Loretta Lynn's granddaughter, have announced a 2026 show at the Brown Country Music Center, continuing their popular tribute to Conway and Loretta's legendary duets. 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
9: 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I'm Staff Meteorologist Laura Lockwood. A fire weather watch begins at 9 a.m. Friday. A red flag warning begins at 10 a.m. tomorrow. Mainly clear tonight, lows around 52. Winds out of the southeast, 10 to 15 miles per hour. Chance of rain showers, tomorrow 82. Partly cloudy skies. From the South Dakota State Lottery Weatherology Weather Center, I'm meteorologist Laura Lockwood on The Ranch, AM 910.
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0: Here's John Anderson, the Hall of Famer here on Classic Country with 1959. So if the sight of a cheese platter and some good wine at a party brings you sheer delight, well, researchers have some great news for you and your brain. Apparently, the study reveals that wine and cheese may actually contribute to better brain health as you age. Now, researchers say that this is the first large-scale report which finds the specific foods can actually help to fight Alzheimer's disease. Thanks for listening to Classic.
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0: Olivia Newton-John on Classic Country. There's a new biography. It's called A Little More Love, The Life and Legacy of Olivia Newton-John, and that'll be released tomorrow. The book includes intimate stories from friends, colleagues, and family. 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

0: Here goes Waylon and Willie on Classic Country, where it's all about the great stories. And Willie Nelson's going to bring us another new album, the 156th, and it's called Dream Chaser. It's out pretty soon, May 29th. Willie will also hit the road and do 6 concert dates. Classic.
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2: Here's your AM 910, the Ranch Forecast. I'm staff meteorologist Laura Lockwood. A fire weather watch begins at
3: 9 a.m. Friday.
2: A red flag warning begins at 10 a.m. tomorrow. Mainly clear tonight, lows around 52. Winds out of the southeast, 10 to 15 miles per hour. Chance of rain showers, tomorrow 82. Partly cloudy skies. From the South Dakota State Lottery Weatherology Weather Center, I'm meteorologist Laura Lockwood on the Ranch, AM 910.
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2: I'm Michael Toscano. President Trump and Chinese President Xi Jinping have been meeting in Beijing.
3: You and I have known each other now for a long time. In fact, the longest relationship of our two countries that any president and president has had. And that's, to me, an honor.
2: Up for discussion, stabilizing the trade relationship and dealing with the U.S. war with Iran. And correspondent Anna Corrin reports China's president wants the U.S. to weaken its support for the breakaway island of Taiwan.
4: Xi wants reunification. He has said this time and time again. He's claimed that it is unstoppable. And look, this has been the position since the inception of the Chinese Communist Party, but it has become an obsession under Xi. He wants the U.S. to stop selling arms, to change its posture, and to reduce its support of Taiwan.
2: Another attempt to rein in President Trump's war powers fell short. CBS's Stacey Lynn covers the action in the Senate.
5: By this vote, the yeas are 49, the nays are 50. Therefore, the motion is not agreed to.
6: The Senate failed to pass a resolution aimed to limit President Trump's military actions in Iran. Democrats say the president violated a 60-day deadline to seek authorization from Congress to continue the war. The White House argues the ceasefire with Iran paused the clock.
2: Prosecutors in South Carolina say they're going to retry Alex Murdaugh and the deaths of his wife and son after the state Supreme Court overturned his murder convictions. Former federal prosecutor Lori Levinson tells us it's because a court clerk meddled with the jury.
7: In this case, where it appears that the clerk of the court, Rebecca Hill, was making comments to the jurors in trying to sway their verdict, that is the type of thing that leads to a constitutional violation, a violation of the Sixth Amendment right to a fair and impartial jury, and therefore leads to a reversal of the conviction.
2: Secretary of Homeland Security Mark Wayne Mullen tells CBS News there may be arrests by Immigration and Customs Enforcement at this summer's FIFA World Cup games in the U.S. He spoke with CBS News Homeland Security correspondent Nicole Skanga.
8: Immigration enforcement at the World Cup is not off the table because that is the mission of ICE.
9: We're not there to go round up mass individuals, but we are always looking for the worst of the worst. We're going to continue to do that.
2: Upward of a million foreign tourists are expected to enter the U.S. to see World Cup games in 11 American cities. The Colorado Avalanche advanced to the Western Conference after their win over the Minnesota Wild in Game 5. The Avalanche will face the Vegas Golden Knights. This is CBS News.
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0: Merle Haggard's got Ramblin' Fever, classic country. You got the station for all the great songs you know and love by the artist that you know and love. And I certainly hope that you're having fun, because apparently there's research out there that says we're not having enough. Yeah, did you know that there's a fun drought, apparently? A new study has found that one in two Americans, so basically half, doesn't have fun in their lives. Half the nation feels like their overall life is currently lacking in fun, and 12% can't even remember the last time that they had a full free day to have fun. Well, you have our permission, and we encourage you to, with all the great songs we play for you right here on Classic Country. Hope you're having fun.
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0: all-time highs approaching 82. From the South Dakota State Lottery Weatherology Weather Center, I'm staff meteorologist Laura Lockwood on the ranch, AM 910.
1: When it's this cold and not a lot of snow, the frost can run deep. 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

0: Restless Heart wants to know, why does it have to be it's on Classic Country? So if you're trying to lose weight, then good for you, because, well, here's how to keep the fat from coming back, according to this Journal of Environmental Research and Public Health Study. It's an analysis of 18 clinical trials that have found that reaching around 8,500 daily steps was actually linked to keeping weight off and for long term. This is Classic.
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0: 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There's John Denver here on the Home for Country Favorites. I've got Ricky Skaggs, Michael Martin Murphy, and more great classics. 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
1: 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A fire weather watch begins at
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2: 10 a.m. tomorrow.
1: Partly cloudy skies tonight, lows around 52. Southeast winds 10 to 20 miles per hour. Sunshine mixed with clouds at times tomorrow. Chance of rain showers, daytime highs approaching 82. From the South Dakota State Lottery Weatherology Weather Center, I'm staff meteorologist Laura Lockwood on the ranch, AM 910.
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2: I'm Michael Toscano at the Great Hall of the People in Beijing. An official greeting for President Trump, there to meet with Chinese President Xi Jinping.
3: It's an honor to be with you. It's an honor to be your friend. And the relationship between China and the USA is going to be better than ever before.
2: Correspondent Weijia Jiang talked with Evan Medeiros, President Obama's China advisor.
4: Beijing is the biggest buyer of Iran's oil, and with boatloads trapped behind the U.S. blockade, it's in their interest to get the Strait of Hormuz reopened.
5: It provides China with an opportunity to frame itself as a source of prosperity and stability, in contrast to the United States, which is starting wars and disrupting the global economy.
2: Large-scale Russian strikes on Kyiv have killed one person and wounded at least 16 others, according to city officials. This, as Secretary of State Marco Rubio told Fox News.
6: The president stands prepared, his team stands prepared to facilitate a diplomatic end to the war. Unfortunately, we've lost some momentum over the last few months for a variety of reasons.
2: Alex Murdaugh, the South Carolina attorney in prison for the murder of his wife and son, is going to get a new trial. Correspondent Mark Strassman explains why.
7: South Carolina Supreme Court unanimously vacated those murder convictions, blaming County Clerk Becky Hill for shocking jury interference, denying Murdaugh his right to a fair trial. When deliberations began, for example, Hill allegedly told the jurors, well, this shouldn't take us long. She later wrote a tell-all book about the case.
2: Prosecutors say they'll retry Murdaugh. Redrawing congressional maps is in full swing in southern states.
8: Georgia is now the latest state to move ahead with redistricting following a recent Supreme Court ruling on gerrymandering. Governor Kemp says because voting is already underway, the new maps will apply for the 2028 election.
9: You know, the Supreme Court rule, which I applaud and have said the whole time that, listen, we're going to have to redraw the maps. It was not a matter of if, but when. And, you know, I think right after the runoff is a good time to do that.
8: Democrats are vowing to fight any redistricting plan. Jonathan O'Brien for CBS News, Atlanta.
2: And in Louisiana, lawmakers have just advanced a 5-1 congressional map favoring Republicans. While the headliners are announced for the World Cup final halftime show. That's Madonna, who will be joined by Shakira and BTS July 19 at MetLife Stadium. This is CBS News.
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0: That's Elvis Presley and Teddy Bear. Coming up, where's the fun anymore? We're going to get into that. We're also going to hear from George Strait, If I Know Me.
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8: 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I'm Staff Meteorologist Laura Lockwood. A fire weather watch begins at
9: 9 a.m. Friday.
8: A red flag warning begins at
9: 10 a.m. tomorrow.
8: Partly cloudy skies overnight with a low of 52. Southeast winds 10 to 20 miles per hour. Chance of rain showers Thursday. Highs level off around 82. Sunshine mixed with clouds at times. From the South Dakota State Lottery Weatherology Weather Center, I'm meteorologist Laura Lockwood on The Ranch, AM 910.
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0: Partly cloudy skies overnight with a low of 52. Southeast winds 10 to 20 miles per hour. Chance of rain showers Thursday. Highs level off around 82. Sunshine mixed with clouds at times. From the South Dakota State Lottery Weatherology Weather Center, I'm meteorologist Laura Lockwood on the ranch, AM 910.
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0: You know, he's one of my favorites, Hank Jr. And this is very interesting because there's a lot of people who are saying, where's the fun? Did you know there's actually a fun drought? I didn't even know that was a thing. A new study has found 1 in 2 Americans doesn't have enough fun in their lives. Half the nation feels like their overall life is currently lacking in fun. Which, by the way, 12% can't even remember the last time they had a full free day just to have fun. Maybe you're working all the time. Maybe you're, you know.
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0: Williams and Some Broken Hearts Never Mend. I'm Chris Daniels. 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

I was thumbing from Montgomery. I had my guitar on my back. When a stranger stopped beside me in an antique Cadillac.

it's a long, hard ride. 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He said, "This is where you get off, boy, 'cause I'm going back to Alabama." As I stepped out of that Cadillac, I said, "Mister, many thanks." He said, "You don't have to call me Mister, Mister. The whole

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2: I'm Michael Toscano at the Great Hall of the People in Beijing. A lavish welcome for President Trump, followed by a high-stakes meeting between Trump and China's President Xi Jinping. Correspondent Weijia Jiang reports.
3: Trump said he will ask Xi to open up China and brought a large entourage of American CEOs with him, including Elon Musk, Jensen Huang of NVIDIA, and Apple's Tim Cook, a group of companies worth more than $16 trillion.

0: Their presence highlights Trump's focus for the trip, new business and trade deals.
1: China's state news agency says Xi warned Trump that not handling the breakaway island of Taiwan correctly could lead to conflicts. Correspondent Anna Cora.
2: It has become an obsession under Xi. He wants the U.S. to stop selling arms, to change its posture, and to reduce its support of Taiwan.
1: A state banquet is next. Russia attacked Ukraine's capital and other cities with a mass drone and missile attack early Thursday. Secretary of State Marco Rubio tells Fox News progress toward a peace deal between Russia and Ukraine has slowed.
3: Hopefully we'll reach a point here soon where both parties re-engage, and we're prepared to play the role to mediate and to bring that to a conclusion. I think we're the only country in the world that can.
1: In South Carolina, the murder convictions for once prominent lawyer Alex Murdaugh are set aside by the state Supreme Court because a court clerk suggested to jurors he was guilty. Former federal prosecutor Lori Levinson.
4: Given that Murdaugh has been convicted on federal financial crimes and he's received a 40-year sentence on those crimes, he's not getting out of jail right away. But the murder convictions probably either have to be retried or have to be resolved with some other type of plea deal.
1: Prosecutors say they will retry Murdaugh. A Utah judge ruled that Corey Richens will serve a life sentence without parole for the murder of her husband, Eric, with a fentanyl-laced cocktail. Eric's sister, Katie Richens Benson, says she should never go free.
5: I worry about the safety of Eric's boys, my daughters, my sister, and myself. There is nothing Corey will not do, and no one she will not hurt, to achieve her own selfish ends.
1: Some airline workers are getting raises.
6: It's being called a benchmark for the industry. United Airlines flight attendants have approved a new labor contract. They will get their first pay increases in 6 years. It includes an average pay raise of 31% this summer and so-called boarding pay, worth an additional 7 to 8% in compensation.
1: This is CBS News.
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10: 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The Declaration of Independence. 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
7: 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I'm Staff Meteorologist Laura Lockwood. A fire weather watch begins at
8: 9 a.m. Friday.
7: A red flag warning begins at
8: 10 a.m. tomorrow.
7: Partly cloudy skies overnight with a low of 52. Southeast winds 10 to 20 miles per hour. Chance of rain showers Thursday. Highs level off around 82. Sunshine mixed with clouds at times. From the South Dakota State Lottery Weatherology Weather Center, I'm meteorologist Laura Lockwood on the Ranch, AM 910.
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0: That's Reba McEntire, A New Fool at an Old Game. You know, I always find it very interesting. Do you know dogs can read your emotions better than most people do? I don't know what it is about it, but I think it's like they just have this sense. They sense, you know, when you're low. They share your joy. They adjust their behavior to match yours, but the bond works both ways as well. And the way you care for your dog reveals something about you. Psychologists found that people treat their pets the way they wished they'd been treated growing up. I love animals, and especially with Hank Jr., who's not so much a puppy anymore. He's over a year old, but he is always in the best mood ever. I love it. Just makes my day.
1: 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May 1804. Meriwether Lewis and William Clark and a crew of 30 set out into a vast, unmapped wilderness. They weren't just looking for a path to the Pacific. They were looking at the future of a continent. Their epic 8,000-mile-long trek became the first step in the United States' westward expansion. 250 years ago, the borders were small, but our curiosity was boundless. Because the American spirit has always been defined by what lies just over the next horizon. 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

0: Charlie Pride and Kiss an Angel. Good morning. On the way, we're going to hear from Dottie West with Country Sunshine.
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2: 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I'm Staff Meteorologist Laura Lockwood. A fire weather watch begins at
3: 9 a.m. Friday.
2: A red flag warning begins at
3: 10 a.m. tomorrow.
2: Partly cloudy skies overnight with a low of 52. Southeast winds 10 to 20 miles per hour. Chance of rain showers Thursday. Highs level off around 82. Sunshine mixed with clouds at times. From the South Dakota State Lottery Weatherology Weather Center, I'm meteorologist Laura Lockwood on the Ranch, AM 910.
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2: I'm Michael Toscano. President Trump is in Beijing, and after a high-stakes meeting with Chinese President Xi Jinping...
3: Where are your talks, sir?
2: Just wait. We have a readout on some of the over two-hour meeting from correspondent Anna Corrin in the Chinese capital.
4: In President Xi's opening remarks, he said that the world is watching and that the globe is at a crossroads. He talks about how important a stable China-U.S. relationship is in benefiting the world, and that these two superpowers can be partners and not rivals.
2: Trade and the war with Iran were on the table, and she warned Trump the issue of Taiwan could lead to conflict. CBS Evening News anchor Tony DeCoppel is in Taiwan's capital, Taipei.
5: China has seen Taiwan as a renegade province since 1949, when the nationalists lost the Chinese Civil War to the communists and fled the mainland. Today, it's an economic powerhouse with per capita GDP among the highest in the world. And for decades, the U.S. has played a role, too, declining to recognize the Communist Party's claim over the island.
2: A new round of peace talks is scheduled for later today between Lebanon and Israel here in the U.S.
6: State Department spokesperson Tommy Pigott says in a statement the United States will continue to support both countries as they seek to reach a breakthrough. When officials from Israel and Lebanon last met at the White House on April 23rd, they agreed to a three-week ceasefire extension. Hezbollah, the Iranian-backed militant group in Lebanon, is not involved and strongly opposes the talks while continuing to trade military strikes with Israel. The current peace deal framework is set to expire Sunday. Jesse Mitchell, CBS News.
2: Severe thunderstorms and strong winds brought damage and power outages across Utah, with the winds kicking up enough dust to cause an eight-car pileup near the Utah-Idaho border. Utah State Trooper Takesha Durant.
7: We actually had one of the deputies was involved in the dust storm, not involved in the crash, but it was zero visibility at the time.
2: Secretary of Homeland Security Mark Wayne Mullen tells CBS News there may be arrests by ICE at this summer's FIFA World Cup games in the U.S. He spoke with CBS News Homeland Security correspondent Nicole Skanger.
8: Immigration enforcement at the World Cup is not off the table because that is the mission of ICE.
9: We're not there to go round up mass individuals, but we are always looking for the worst of the worst. We're going to continue to do that.
2: Upward of a million foreign tourists will come to see games in 11 American cities. Honda has its first operating loss since 1957 after overhauling its EV strategy. This is CBS News.
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That's Linda Ronstadt. Now, this song was also recorded by Mickey Gilley the same year in 1983, but here's George Strait's version. You Look So Good in Love.

Darling, I've wasted a lot of years not seeing the real you. But tonight your beauty is shining through. And I never took the time to let you know. So before he takes you away, please let me say.

0: Statler Brothers and Flowers on the Wall. I always, always loved that song. And I remember in the 90s when, I think it was the late 90s, when Eric Heatherly came out with his version of Flowers on the Wall. And I thought, you know what? He did a great job at kind of updating it to the 90s sound, but still keeping true to the Statler Brothers' Flowers on the Wall. On the way, if you are losing weight or trying to lose weight, first of all, good for you. I'm going to share with you some tips and tricks to help you lose the weight. And we're going to hear from Garth Brooks, The Beaches of Cheyenne.
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10: Here's your AM 910, the Ranch Forecast. A fire weather watch begins at 9 a.m. tomorrow. A red flag warning begins at 10 a.m. today. 52 overnight under partly cloudy skies, winds out of the southeast 10 to 20 miles per hour. A blend of clouds and sun Thursday, slight chance of rain showers, high temperatures reach up to 82. From the South Dakota State Lottery Weatherology Weather Center, I'm staff meteorologist Laura Lockwood on the Ranch, AM 910.
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13: My

Dixie on My Mind with Hank Jr. So if you've lost weight or you're losing weight, good for you, first of all. Do you know that they say there's these are some tips and tricks to keep the weight from coming back? An analyst of 18 clinical trials found that reaching around 8,500 daily steps

0: was linked to keeping the weight off long term. 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Especially when you're first losing weight, it's hard. And especially, dare I say, the older you get, right? And if you're sitting at work all the time, it's hard. 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

0: Haggard, it's been a great afternoon. Anytime I hear Merle Haggard, it's just great. 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

0: Don Williams and Listen to the Radio. I'm Chris Daniels. Thanks for being here. Coming up, we're going to hear from the Bellamy brother.
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3: Here's your AM 910, the Ranch Forecast. A fire weather watch begins at 9 a.m. tomorrow. A red flag warning begins at 10 a.m. today. 52 overnight under partly cloudy skies, winds out of the southeast 10 to 20 miles per hour. A blend of clouds and sun Thursday, slight chance of rain showers, high temperatures reach up to 82. From the South Dakota State Lottery Weatherology Weather Center, I'm staff meteorologist Laura Lockwood on the Ranch, AM 910.
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2: I'm Deborah Rodriguez. A welcome for President Trump outside the Great Hall of the People in Beijing before he and his Chinese counterpart Xi Jinping sat down for the first closed-door session of their two-day summit.
3: It's an honor to be with you. It's an honor to be your friend. And the relationship between China and the USA is going to be better than ever before.
2: CBS's Anna Corrin is there.
4: President Xi spoke about how China and the U.S. economic and trade relations are, in essence, a win-win for both sides, that they are partners rather than adversaries, and they need to work together to steer relations in the right direction. President Trump, in his opening remarks, said that he's had a long relationship with President Xi. They've always worked out their problems, and they are hoping to have a fantastic future together.
2: While the Iran war figures big in Beijing, the Trump administration is still hoping to mediate an end to the Russia-Ukraine conflict. Secretary of State Marco Rubio tells Fox.
5: Hopefully we'll reach a point here soon where both parties re-engage, and we're prepared to play the role to mediate and to bring that to a conclusion. I think we're the only country in the world that can.
2: Meantime, the British military has just announced a ship anchored off the United Arab Emirates has been seized by unknown unauthorized people, and it's heading toward Iran. High winds have knocked out power and triggered a dust storm in Utah.
6: The wind, oh my goodness, so loud. And I was just like, what is going on? I'm from the Midwest, so I was like, this is tornado weather.
2: That woman in Salt Lake City, Rocky Mountain Power, says crews are working to get more than 8,000 customers back online. A new bid to redraw congressional maps in the South.
7: Georgia is now the latest state to move ahead with redistricting following a recent Supreme Court ruling on gerrymandering. Governor Kemp says because voting is already underway, the new maps will apply for the 2028 election.
8: You know, the Supreme Court rule, which I applaud and have said the whole time that, listen, we're going to

0: have to redraw the maps. It was not a matter of if, but when. And, you know, I think right after the runoff is a good time to do that.
1: Democrats are vowing to fight any redistricting plan. Jonathan O'Brien for CBS News, Atlanta.
2: It'll be a first at the FIFA World Cup, a final anyway. Madonna, BTS. Shakira will provide the entertainment for a halftime show at New Jersey's MetLife Stadium July 19th. Unless they leave out the most glamorous swine of all time.
3: This whole show is going to be about me.
2: Biggie will be there too. This is CBS News.
4: What is going on?
5: What's going on here?
6: How is this possible? Great storytelling starts here.
7: Oh, come on.
8: Why?
6: It's time for 60 Minutes.
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9: Here's your AM 910, The Ranch Forecast. A fire weather watch begins at 9 a.m. tomorrow. A red flag warning begins at 10 a.m. today. 52 overnight under partly cloudy skies, winds out of the southeast 10 to 20 miles per hour. A blend of clouds and sun Thursday, slight chance of rain showers, high temperatures reach up to 82. From the South Dakota State Lottery Weatherology Weather Center, I'm Staff Meteorologist Laura Lockwood on The Ranch, AM 910.
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0: and Girls Night Out. So if you like donuts, you may really enjoy this nostalgic summer treat. You know, the orange and cream flavored creamsicle? It is, when you think about it, very nostalgic, very summer-like. Well, now Krispy Kreme is bringing the sweet, citrusy flavor to its donuts. Now, this is the first time they've ever done it. 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A couple days, and that's it. So if you're into sweets, you want a little nostalgic back in your life, especially when it comes to flavor, try this out.
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0: I feel like when I hear this song from Tom T. Hall, Faster Horses, I just get more pep in my step. 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

0: You're looking at country. That's Loretta Lynn. And Willie Nelson in City of New Orleans on the way.
1: Here's your AM 910, the ranch forecast. A fire weather watch begins at 9 a.m. tomorrow. A red flag warning begins at 10 a.m. today. 52 overnight under partly cloudy skies. Winds out of the southeast 10 to 20 miles per hour. A blend of clouds and sun Thursday. Slight chance of rain showers. High temperatures reach up to 82. From the South Dakota State Lottery Weatherology Weather Center, I'm staff meteorologist Laura Lockwood on the ranch, AM 910.
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2: I'm Deborah Rodriguez. Children cheered, a Chinese military band played before President Trump and Xi Jinping began their summit in Beijing.
3: Such respect for China, the job you've done. You're a great leader. I say it to everybody, you're a great leader. Sometimes people don't like me saying it, but I say it anyway because it's true.
2: Then the men got down to brass tacks. The BBC's Laura Bicker is there.
4: The two leaders talked for 2 hours, far longer than expected. President Xi warned Donald Trump that the issue of Taiwan, which Beijing claims is part of its territory, could bring the two countries into conflict. He is pushing for a delay or a reduction in U.S. arms sales to the self-governing island.
2: The White House has just announced Trump and Xi have agreed the Strait of Hormuz must remain open to support the free flow of energy. While they were talking, a cleanup was getting underway in Kyiv after Russia launched a mass drone and missile attack on Ukraine's capital hours after a rare daylight barrage. Officials there say at least one person was killed, 33 injured. Some were trapped in the rubble of a partially collapsed building. Now to ICE at FIFA World Cup matches in the U.S. Homeland Security Secretary Mark Wayne Mullen has spoken exclusively with CBS's Nicole Skanga.
5: But immigration enforcement at the World Cup is not off the table because that is the mission of ICE.
6: As I said, we're not there to go round up mass individuals, but we are always looking for the worst of the worst. We're going to continue to do that.
2: A Utah woman has learned her fate for killing her husband.
7: Corey Richens, who was convicted of murdering her husband with a fentanyl-laced cocktail and later wrote a children's book about grief, has been sentenced.
8: The court hereby sentences you to life without parole.
7: Utah District Court Judge Richard Mrazek says someone convicted of Richens' crimes is simply too dangerous to ever be free. Richens' attorney says they plan to appeal the sentence and convictions. Jennifer Kuiper, CBS News.
2: It was a wicked twist for some Broadway theatergoers. Police say an escalator malfunctioned at the Gershwin Theater last night. It jolted wicked ticket holders forward after a child's shoelace got stuck in one of the stairs.
9: It's pretty scary to hear about. I've always been scared of escalators, so I'm a little worried, and I feel bad for the people who had to miss the show because of it.
2: 11 kids and one adult were taken to hospitals with minor injuries, and the show did go on. The price for gas in the U.S. today, $4.53 a gallon. This is CBS News.
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21: 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I love it. That's music, and you don't have to worry about listening to the same songs over and over again. 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

0: 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Now, let me ask you this. 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
7: 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I'm Staff Meteorologist Paul Frombly. A fire weather watch begins at 9 a.m. tomorrow. A red flag warning begins at 10 a.m. today. Partly cloudy overnight with a low of 52. Southeasterly winds 10 to 20 miles per hour. Daytime highs approaching 82. Thursday, sunshine mixed with clouds at times. From the South Dakota State Lottery Weatherology Weather Center, I'm Staff Meteorologist Paul Frombly. On the Ranch, AM 910.
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0: 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So which helps sleepy drivers more, coffee or music? Well, the answer is coffee. To boost concentration behind the wheel, you want to sip a cup of coffee. Scientists found that while both caffeine and music improved energy levels, drivers performed much better if they've had caffeine. Which, I mean, that makes sense, right? Because what happens if a slow song comes on? Do you get sleepy? Because I'm like, I got to have windows down, music cranking, and upbeat stuff. Yeah, so coffee definitely helps in this situation.
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0: I'm a rambling man. That's Waylon Jennings. 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I feel like I want to be by a campfire when I hear that.
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0: SEALs, meet me in Montana. I'm Chris Daniels, and whatever you have planned for today, I hope it's a very blessed day. Patty Loveless coming up.
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3: 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I'm Staff Meteorologist Paul Frombly. A fire weather watch begins at 9 a.m. tomorrow. A red flag warning begins at 10 a.m. today. Partly cloudy overnight with a low of 52. Southeasterly winds 10 to 20 miles per hour. Daytime highs approaching 82. Thursday, sunshine mixed with clouds at times. From the South Dakota State Lottery Weatherology Weather Center, I'm Staff Meteorologist Paul Frombly. On the ranch, AM 910.
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2: I'm Deborah Rodriguez. A military band played before President Trump and his counterpart Xi Jinping headed into today's summit in the Chinese capital. Mr. Trump says the meeting went great. The White House says they talked about trade, Iran, and the need to keep the Strait of Hormuz open. Correspondent Jared Hill.
3: In Beijing, President Trump and Chinese President Xi Jinping, sitting across from each other in the Great Hall of the People, spoke of cooperation.
4: It's an honor to be your friend, and the relationship between China and the USA is going to be better than ever before.
3: The Chinese president adding that the two countries should be partners, not rivals. But Chinese state media reports that Xi also issued a warning to President Trump over Beijing's top issue, Taiwan, saying the two nations will clash if the territory is not, quote, handled properly.
2: Secretary of State Marco Rubio spoke to Fox News on the sidelines about ending the Russia-Ukraine war.
5: Hopefully we'll reach a point here soon where both parties re-engage, and we're prepared to play the role to mediate and to bring that to a conclusion. I think we're the only country in the world that can.
2: Russia pummeled Kyiv for hours today with hundreds of drones and dozens of missiles. At least three people were killed. A reversal in a high-profile murder case in South Carolina. The state Supreme Court has struck down ex-attorney Alex Murdaugh's conviction in the deaths of his wife and their son 5 years ago. Correspondent Mark Strassman.
6: South Carolina Supreme Court unanimously vacated those murder convictions, blaming County Clerk Becky Hill for shocking jury interference, denying Murdaugh his right to a fair trial. When deliberations began, for example, Hill allegedly told the jurors, well, this shouldn't take us long. She later wrote a tell-all book about the case.
2: Murdaugh was sentenced to consecutive life sentences. Powerful winds whipped up a dust storm on the Utah-Idaho border, triggering an 8-car pileup on U.S. 91. This woman felt the effects in Salt Lake City.
7: The wind, oh my goodness, so loud. And I was just like, what is going on? I'm from the Midwest, so I was like, this is tornado weather.
2: Rocky Mountain Power says 8,000 customers were knocked offline. Florida Attorney General James Utmeyer has issued an investigative subpoena into the NFL's Rooney Rule. CBS's Jesse Mitchell.
8: The rule, which has been on the books for more than two decades, requires teams to interview minority candidates for certain position vacancies. The AG contends that policy violates Florida law.
2: Average gas prices up to $4.53 a gallon this morning. This is CBS News.
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20: 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I love it. That's music, and you don't have to worry about listening to the same songs over and over again. 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

Good morning on the way this hour. One great song from John Conley, Charlie Pride. Grab one from George Jones as well. In the meantime, here's that great story of Billy the Kid, Billy Dean.

0: Dave and Sugar, first big hit there in 1976. They had been Charlie Pride's backup band. That's how they got their start. And getting ready to roll here on Thursday the 14th. Thanks for attempting to come to with us here on International Chihuahua Day. That's a dog with an attitude. And well, you go, Chihuahua. Also, National Dance Like a Chicken Day. All right, dance like a chicken into work with your Chihuahua. Let me know how that works out. Stand by for more great songs. Got Charlie Pride coming right up. Shenandoah on the way, too.
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9: Here's your AM 910, The Ranch Forecast. I'm Staff Meteorologist Paul Trombley. A fire weather watch begins at 9 a.m. tomorrow. A red flag warning begins at 10 a.m. today. A blend of clouds and sun today, with daytime highs approaching 82. South winds, 20 to 25 miles per hour. Chance of rain showers tonight, 46. From the South Dakota State Lottery Weatherology Weather Center, I'm meteorologist Paul Trombley on the Ranch, AM 910.
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0: 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Charlie Pride before that. Still to come. 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

0: Gallon Brothers, third and last number one there in 1983. Seems like they should have had more number ones than that, right? And more to come here. The great Eddie Arnold standing by here from Travis Tritt and George Jones, too.
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0: She's my rock, so back off. George Jones, I am Rick Morgan. Thanks for coming to with us here. A little more help on the way. Got Eddie Rabbit coming right.
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2: 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I'm Staff Meteorologist Paul Trombley. A fire weather watch begins at 9 a.m. tomorrow. A red flag warning begins at 10 a.m. today. A blend of clouds and sun today, with daytime highs approaching 82. South winds 20 to 25 miles per hour. Chance of rain showers tonight, 46. From the South Dakota State Lottery Weatherology Weather Center, I'm Meteorologist Paul Trombley. On the Ranch, AM 910.
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2: I'm Deborah Rodriguez, a toast to two superpowers. President Trump raised a glass at a state banquet in Beijing following a closed-door sit-down with President Xi Jinping.
3: I'd now like to raise a glass and propose a toast to the rich and enduring ties between the American and Chinese people. It's a very special relationship, and I want to thank you again. This has been an amazing period of time. Thank you, President Xi.
2: He invited Xi to the White House September 24th. The Chinese leader spoke through an interpreter.
4: The people of China and the United States are both great peoples. Achieving the great rejuvenation of the Chinese nation and making America great again can go hand in hand.
2: During their meeting, Xi warned President Trump the two countries could clash over Taiwan if the issue of independence isn't handled properly. The White House says they agreed on the need to keep the Strait of Hormuz open. In Ukraine today, cleanup in Kyiv after overnight drone and missile strikes from Russia. President Zelensky says at least five people were killed. Here in the U.S., Homeland Security Secretary Mark Wayne Mullen tells CBS ICE agents will be present at the FIFA World Cup games this summer, but they're not going specifically to arrest non-citizens.
5: We're not there to go round up mass individuals, but we are always looking for the worst of the worst. We're going to continue to do that.
2: He isn't ruling out immigrant arrests. We have new census numbers to break down this morning.
6: From July 2024 to July 2025, the population rose by 1.8 million people, about 0.5%. One of the slowest rates in history, due largely to the immigration crackdown and the plunging birth rate. Mid-sized cities grew faster than large cities, where immigrants tend to land. Several small cities near Dallas-Fort Worth saw the fastest population growth. Austin, Texas topped 1 million residents. Raleigh, North Carolina grew to 500,000. Michael Wallace, CBS News.
2: Two reigning pop stars have just made it into the Library of Congress National Recording Registry.
7: Marry me, Juliet, you never have to be alone.
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0: Great Leroy Van Dyke, the auctioneer, back to 61 and 62 for that song. That was one of the biggest songs of across those 2 years. 19 weeks it was number one. And eventually in 1994, Billboard named that as the biggest country music record in history. That seals it right there. One of the greatest songs of all time. And, yeah, we have more. Allow us to avoid the real world while we can. Now, we'll get to it. Just tell it to hang on. Got Colin Ray and Kenny and Dolly coming right up.
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10: Here's your AM 910, The Ranch forecast. I'm staff meteorologist Paul Trombley. A fire weather watch begins at 9 a.m. tomorrow. A red flag warning begins at 10 a.m. today. A blend of clouds and sun today, with daytime highs approaching 82. South winds 20 to 25 miles per hour. Chance of rain showers tonight, 46. From the South Dakota State Lottery Weatherology Weather Center, I'm meteorologist Paul Trombley on The Ranch AM 910.
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15: 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I love it. That's music, and you don't have to worry about listening to the same songs over and over again. It's got a good variety.
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0: Always feels good to sing along with that one, right? As long as you got somebody to harmonize with. Well done. Kenny and Dolly, of course, and more come. Got the Judd standing by. Johnny and June coming right.
1: I'm Brent Barnett on Brownfield. The U.S. House passed nationwide year-round E-15 legislation Wednesday evening with bipartisan support. Nebraska Congressman Adrian Smith is the sponsor of the bill.
2: This is historic to get this out of the House and now over to the Senate.
1: Smith tells Brownfield if it's signed into law, it expands markets for corn farmers and options for consumers. More news is next.
3: I'm Kara Hart with Ag News on Brownfield. 100 years ago, the founders of Pioneer had a vision that transformed the future of agriculture, and they've been innovating ever since. See how it all started at pioneer.com/100. The U.S. House passed nationwide year-round E-15 legislation Wednesday evening with bipartisan support. The legislation now heads to the Senate, where it likely faces an uphill battle, though President Trump has indicated he would support the legislation at a stop in Iowa earlier this year. An Extension wheat and forage specialist says he expects a significant amount of winter wheat acres to be abandoned in parts of the Central Plains. Romulo Lolato with Kansas State University says conditions of fields surveyed on the second day of the hard red winter wheat tour were terrible.
4: We were stopping to sample the best fields that they were seeing in this region, and those fields are coming in between 5 and 15 bushels per acre.
3: He says the crop has suffered from a combination of dry conditions, wheat streak mosaic virus, and freeze damage. But he says there could be some improvement as the tour wraps up today. A farmer from South Dakota says the recent reports of record profits in the fertilizer industry are concerning. In a U.S. Senate Agriculture Committee hearing, Trent Kubik, the president of the South Dakota Corn Growers Association, says the news is disheartening.
5: The recent earning reports indicate record profits for fertilizer companies. When my input price goes up, my profit margin shrinks. And I'll be frank, it's unclear to corn farmers in South Dakota how the opposite is possible for the fertilizer industry.
3: Minnesota Democratic Senator Tina Smith says it's nothing new.
6: In 2022, major fertilizer companies saw profits increase by somewhere between 100% and 200%.
3: Several senators urged Chairman John Bozeman to bring forward the bipartisan Fertilizer Price Transparency Act. He says the bill is likely to be brought up in the Senate's farm bill discussion. The CEO of the American Royal says the event

0: will be relocating major events from Kansas City, Missouri to its new Kansas location this fall. Pat Macy tells Brownfield the plan's been in the works for more than a decade, and this is just the first phase.
1: This first phase will be to use what we've got available to us, which is our barns, as we're calling them. It's five gables, about 390,000 square foot under roof air conditioned space that's purpose built for agriculture events.
0: He says the youth and open horse show, cutting horse show, and World Series of Barbecue in September, along with the livestock show in October, will be at the new location. He says it's a big change to be leaving the historic West Bottoms of Kansas City, but it's time to start the next chapter.
1: What we're building, the scale, the quality, is pretty incredible for the livestock community and for all of the events that we'll host.
0: He says the new campus is expected to be fully completed in 2029. The American Royals' new location is in Kansas City, Kansas, near the Speedway. U.S. ethanol stocks moved to multi-month lows last week thanks to solid demand. The domestic supply of just under 25 million barrels was the tightest since last October. I'm Kara Hart on Brownfield.
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0: Johnny and June, a song performed at Woodstock. Well, not by Johnny and June, by Tim Harden, the songwriter, but it would have been a lot cooler if it was Johnny and June, but they didn't want to be a part of that mess. I don't blame them. And Grammy winner in 71, and more to come from T.G. Shepherd, Reba, Aaron Tippin on the way, too.
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11: An Extension wheat and forage specialist says he expects a significant amount of wheat acres to be abandoned in parts of the Central Plains. Romulo Lolato with Kansas State University says conditions of fields surveyed on the second day of the hard red winter wheat tour were terrible.
12: Those fields are coming in between 5 and 15 bushels per acre. Again, these are the best fields that we are finding. We're not stopping at the ones that are pretty much failed because they're again very likely going to be terminated.
11: An economist with American Farm Bureau Federation says tight margins and ongoing economic challenges are straining farm finances.
13: This is going to be the third to fourth year of losses for some farmers.
11: Faith Parham tells Brownfield the situation is expected to continue unless production costs decline significantly. And the USDA is expecting 2026 broiler production to top 49 billion pounds. I'm Brent Barnett, Brownfield.
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14: 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We've had corn emerge 6 weeks after planting, and yield was still amazing. I'm Darren Hefty.
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0: Those were the days. A car could barely get you there, but you had a great radio, right? Aaron Tippin with more to come. John Connolly. 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
1: 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I'm Staff Meteorologist Paul Trombley. A fire weather watch begins at 9 a.m. tomorrow. A red flag warning begins at 10 a.m. today. A blend of clouds and sun today, with daytime highs approaching 82. South winds 20 to 25 miles per hour. Chance of rain showers tonight, 46. From the South Dakota State Lottery Weatherology Weather Center, I'm meteorologist Paul Trombley on the Ranch AM 910.
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2: I'm Deborah Rodriguez. President Trump and China's Xi Jinping are winding down the first half of their two-day summit at a state banquet in Beijing.
3: We had extremely positive and productive conversations and meetings today.
2: He raised a glass to Xi and invited him to the White House on September 24th.
3: The American and Chinese people share much in common. We value hard work. We value courage and achievement. We love our families and we love our countries.
2: The two men met behind closed doors for 2 hours, looming large, China's bid to reunify Taiwan. CBS News national security contributor Samantha Vinograd.
4: Action-wise, they want the United States to stop giving arms to Taiwan. They certainly want the United States to move military assets out of the region that could be used to defend Taiwan in the case of an invasion. And they want the U.S. to really step back from its unofficial ties with officials in Taiwan.
2: The White House says both Trump and Xi agreed the Strait of Hormuz must remain open. A jury in Chicago has awarded almost $50 million to the family of a 24-year-old killed in the crash of a Boeing 737 MAX jet 7 years ago. Samia Stumo and 156 others died when the Ethiopian Airlines flight went down in Ethiopia. Eric Rich's sister Amy speaks out after his wife was sentenced to life in prison, no parole, for murdering her husband.
5: I want Eric's sons, my nephews, to know this. Your father mattered.
2: Prosecutors say Corey Richens poisoned Eric with fentanyl after taking out multiple life insurance policies while she was having an affair. She later wrote a children's book on dealing with grief. A new bill on Capitol Hill would crack down on private equity firms involved in youth sports.
6: The Let Kids Play Act would ban what it calls vulture practices in kids' sports, like forcing families to stay at specific hotels during tournaments, charging them hidden fees, and locking them into multi-year contracts that can't be canceled.
7: Wall Street and private equity have no business in kids' sports.
6: Washington State Congresswoman Democrat Pramila Jayapal is pushing the legislation.
7: No kid should miss out on playing sports because their parents cannot afford these ridiculous fees.
6: Michael Wallace, CBS News.
2: For the first time ever, the FIFA World Cup final will have a halftime show. Madonna and BTS will star at New Jersey's MetLife Stadium July 19th. So will Shakira. And no sense in leaving out the most glamorous swine of all time.
8: This whole show's gonna be about me.
2: Miss Piggy will take the stage, too. This is CBS News.
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Good morning on the way this hour. Here's Van Murray, the Oak Ridge Boys. Grab one from Buck Owens. A great trucking song from Joe Stampley coming right up, too, right after Sammy Kershaw.

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0: Joe Stapley, get us down the road and roll on, Big Mama. Thank you very much. I'm Rick Morgan, a little driving news for you. And they actually had to put out a research publication and find this out by doing a little study. Two things that help sleepy drivers, coffee and music. Well, thank you very much, Sherlock. We have the music. You take care of the coffee and got Ann Murray and Dan Seals coming right up.
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9: Here's your AM 910, The Ranch forecast. I'm staff meteorologist Paul Trombley. A fire weather watch begins at 9 a.m. tomorrow. A red flag warning begins at 10 a.m. today. A blend of clouds and sun today with daytime highs approaching 82. South winds 20 to 25 miles per hour. Chance of rain showers tonight 46. From the South Dakota State Lottery Weatherology Weather Center, I'm meteorologist Paul Trombley on The Ranch AM 910.
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0: 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Listen the other night while my wife was talking in her sleep, just for a little bit, then I gave her a nudge. 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Got Kenny Rogers and Randy Travis on the way, too.
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2: 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I'm Staff Meteorologist Paul Trombley. A fire weather watch begins at 9 a.m. tomorrow. A red flag warning begins at 10 a.m. today. 82 today under partly cloudy skies. Winds out of the south, 20 to 25 miles per hour. Slight chance of rain showers tonight, 46. From the South Dakota State Lottery Weatherology Weather Center, I'm Staff Meteorologist Paul Trombley. On The Ranch, AM 910.
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2: I'm Deborah Rodriguez. Taiwan looms large as President Trump and Xi Jinping wrap up the first half of their two-day summit in Beijing. Xi warned Mr. Trump two countries could clash over the issue of independence if it's not handled properly. Secretary of State Marco Rubio tells NBC News,
3: "We think it would be a terrible mistake to force that through force or anything of that nature. There would be repercussions for that globally, not just from the United States."
2: Correspondent Weijia Zhang is in Beijing.
4: Chinese state media says Xi raised the issue today, warning differences could bring the U.S. and China into, quote, conflict. But Trump declined to say whether it was discussed. And the White House did not mention Taiwan in the formal summary of their meeting.
2: The White House did say both men agreed on Iran and keeping the Strait of Hormuz open. They toasted each other at a state dinner. Americans were keeping a close eye on the bottom line last month. Retail sales up just half a percentage point, and mostly because of sky-high gas prices. CBS News business analyst Jill Schlesinger.
5: What we are seeing is just the beginning parts of consumers pulling back in some areas to be able to afford higher energy prices. What are those areas? Furniture stores, department stores.
2: National average for gas this morning's $4.53 a gallon. There's room for improvement for the good old U.S. of A.
6: The U.S. placed 18th worldwide in U.S. News & World Report's new rankings of the best countries based on scores of metrics. Switzerland was first, followed by Denmark and Sweden. The U.S. earned number one in culture and tourism and number two in economic development. The U.S. placed 33rd, though, in health and 39th in infrastructure. The top countries for health are Iceland, Norway, and Denmark. Jim Crisula, CBS News.
2: New study finds a long-term link between heart attacks and cognitive impairments.
7: Researchers found heart attack survivors have 5% higher odds each year of developing cognitive impairment compared to people who have not had a heart attack.
8: Could be related to the same kind of vascular disease you get in your heart, same disease of the blood vessels that cause heart attacks, can also be happening in the brain. And we know that that's related to dementia.
7: Dr. Mohamed Ridda at Ohio State University says heart health and brain health are intertwined and can be boosted.
8: Stopping smoking, controlling the blood pressure, controlling your cholesterol, regular exercise.
7: Michael Wallace, CBS News.
2: Couple of pop stars claim new firsts. Taylor Swift's 1989 album and Beyoncé's Single Ladies both make it into the Library of Congress National Recording Registry. This is CBS News.
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0: We're playing Danny's song for you. Thanks for tuning in today. I'm Ashley Blake, heading outside live to the bird feeders. Now, these bird feeders outside my studio window are very interesting to watch. And, you know, I told you I switched up the food. They have two different types of food in each bird feeder. So I'm getting different birds. One's getting a lot of blackbirds to it. They're a little bit larger. And the other is getting smaller blackbirds. Now, I know the feed will collect other types of birds, but that's what I'm seeing today. You know what? I think I should get one of those live action cameras that you put on your birdhouse and bird feeder so that you can watch it on your phone. Have you ever heard of that?
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11: Here's your AM 910, The Ranch forecast. I'm staff meteorologist Paul Trombley. A fire weather watch begins at 9 a.m. tomorrow. A red flag warning begins at 10 a.m. today. 82 today under partly cloudy skies. Winds out of the south, 20 to 25 miles per hour. Slight chance of rain showers tonight, 46. From the South Dakota State Lottery Weatherology Weather Center, I'm staff meteorologist Paul Trombley. On The Ranch, AM 910.
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0: not funny, huh?
1: 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Nope, he can't afford it. 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

0: August 26, 1920. The 19th Amendment to the U.S. Constitution was certified and adopted by the United States Congress, granting women the right to vote. For decades, women marched, petitioned, and protested. Many championed the ardent fight, including Susan B. Anthony, Elizabeth Cady Stanton, and Mrs. Carrie Chapman Catt, who announced the historic moment.
1: At least 1,000 legal enactments were necessary, and every one was a struggle against ignorant opposition. Woman's suffrage is a long story of hard work and heartache, crowned by victory.
0: It was a victory for equality, expanding the promise of liberty to millions of women, a crucial step toward a truer democracy. Brookings Radio, the Brookings Disabled American Veterans, and Sanford Brookings Clinic celebrates America 250. 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

0: 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And then they pass down to Mom and Dad, and then eventually you. 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
10: October 31, 1938. 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Sister Rosetta Tharpe pioneered this new sound when she recorded the song Rock Me. By 1951, Sister Tharpe influenced others like Jackie Brenson and his Delta Cats with their high-energy hit Rocket 88. 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
10: 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Good morning, Arlo.
13: Good morning, sir. How are you doing?
10: I'm pretty well. 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And again, that financial piece is always so critical.
13: Very critical piece, and they work hard down there at First Bank and Trust to get that situated for the buyers. Mm-hmm. Keep in mind, they are an equal housing lender and a member of FDIC. For those that haven't bought a home in a great many years, it is very critical to have that pre-approval letter from the lender. So when you come look at a house, it makes the whole purchase process go a lot faster. And you're more competitive if you already have that letter in hand.
10: We invite folks to stop down to the bank, and then after we've done that, we reach out to you, and you'll show us some properties.
13: Yeah, we're getting a lot of properties moving right now, which is always a good thing. Bring up an open house we have coming up there on East Briarwood Circle this weekend. Actually, on one will be tonight at 5 and then Saturday at 10 a.m. That's a 5-bedroom, 3-bath home with a triple garage. Really nice home, well-built house there. A new listing over in Arlington, a very affordable home for $110,000. It does need some work. There's some sheetrock they're going to leave there for you and some other building materials. So it does need some work, but if somebody wants a good affordable home to build some equity in real quick, that is a great opportunity over there in Arlington. If you're looking for commercial, we've got commercial lots everywhere, but we do have a new listing over in Aurora right along the highway. If commercial is the avenue you're looking at. And then, like I said, we've got commercial lots here in Brookings, over in Aurora, just about anywhere you need to go. We'll help you get what you need.
3: 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How do I do that?
13: You can call the office at 692-2100. 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

0: That is Waylon Jennings. Do you know he had a cameo in Sesame Street? He followed Big Bird in 1985. He was a truck driver.
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4: Here's your AM 910 The Ranch forecast. I'm staff meteorologist Paul Frombly. A fire weather watch begins at 9 a.m. tomorrow. A red flag warning begins at 10 a.m. today. 82 today under partly cloudy skies. Winds out of the south, 20 to 25 miles per hour. Slight chance of rain showers tonight, 46. From the South Dakota State Lottery Weatherology Weather Center, I'm staff meteorologist Paul Frombly. On The Ranch, AM 910.
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2: I'm Steve Kathan. China says President Xi had a warning for President Trump at their meeting in Beijing today about possible trouble over Taiwan. CBS's Weijia Zhang.
3: Chinese state media says Xi raised the issue today, warning differences could bring the U.S. and China into, quote, conflict. But Trump declined to say whether it was discussed. And the White House did not mention Taiwan in the formal summary of their meeting. It did include the war in Iran, saying Xi agreed with Trump that the Strait of Hormuz must remain open and that Iran can never have a nuclear weapon.
2: Today in Washington, a new round of direct talks between Israel and Lebanon. CBS's Robert Berger in Jerusalem.
4: Right now, we have a ceasefire that really is a ceasefire in name only. As we speak, Israel has been targeting villages in South Lebanon, said to be Hezbollah strongholds, and northern Israel has been bombarded now for days by drones and rockets.
2: In a week where inflation hit a three-year high, a fresh government report shows retail sales slowed last month and were just up a fraction. Our business analyst, Jill Schlesinger.
5: I think that the gas, although it's not the only thing we spend money on, it becomes like a huge billboard for prices being higher. And that does impact our confidence level. And when our confidence goes down, we may start to shift how we spend money.
2: A federal judge has blocked the Trump administration's demand for confidential transgender patient information from Rhode Island.

0: world's largest hospital that provides gender-affirming care to minors. Overseas, Britain's Prime Minister Keir Starmer has resisted calls to step down. Some have come from members of his own party. And today, the BBC's Moira Alexander reports there could be a direct challenge to his leadership.
1: A key member of Keir Starmer's government has resigned. The Health Secretary, Wes Streeting, says he's lost confidence in the leadership of the Prime Minister. Mr. Streeting is expected to launch a leadership challenge against Sir Keir.
0: After an electric vehicle strategy that short-circuited, a major automaker says the past fiscal year was dismal. Reporter Jeff Gilbert of our affiliate WWJ Detroit.
2: It's Honda's first loss in nearly 70 years, and it comes amid changing electric vehicle plans. Honda CEO says expectations of an all-EV lineup by 2040 were unrealistic. The company is now pivoting to develop more hybrid vehicles, which have gained a lot of popularity with car buyers.
0: And checking Wall Street, right now the Dow is up 382 points. The NASDAQ is up more than 200 points as well. This is CBS News.
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I've got a quick tip, and I'll share it with you shortly.

0: 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That is Marty Robbins. 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
8: 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I'm Staff Meteorologist Paul Trombley. A red flag warning remains in effect. A fire weather watch begins at 9 a.m. tomorrow. Sunshine mixed with clouds at times today, with a slight chance of rain showers. Highs level off around 81, winds out of the south, 20 to 25 miles per hour. From the South Dakota State Lottery Weatherology Weather Center, I'm Staff Meteorologist Paul Frombley on The Ranch, AM 910.
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0: That is Blaze of Glory, Kenny Rogers. Well, if you're an American and you're thinking, maybe I should just move out of this country, you may want to know where the safest one is to live. Well, coming in at number three is Denmark, and then number two is Switzerland. The top of the list is Luxembourg.
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0: century, boys and girls know that if you grow those vegetables and eat them, they are so good for you. You know, a lot of times we slip into the munchy mood at night, but do you know high foods and fat content can actually sabotage your intelligence in just 9 days? Brain performance is reduced by 20% over a week of eating high fatty foods. So put veggies and good for you foods up on your grocery list for this weekend.
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3: 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I'm Staff Meteorologist Paul Trombley. A red flag warning remains in effect. A fire weather watch begins at 9 a.m. tomorrow. Sunshine mixed with clouds at times today, with a slight chance of rain showers. Highs level off around 81, winds out of the south, 20 to 25 miles per hour. From the South Dakota State Lottery Weatherology Weather Center, I'm Staff Meteorologist Paul Trombley. On The Ranch, AM 910.
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2: I'm Steve Kathan. President Trump says the war in Iran and the future of the Strait of Hormuz came up during his two-hour meeting today with China's President Xi. He tells Fox News.
3: He said, I would love to be a help if I could be of any help whatsoever. He'd like to see the Hormuz Strait open. He said, if I could be of any help whatsoever, I would like to help.
2: CBS's Weijia Jiang reports Iran is an ally of China and relies on its oil.
4: There is no formal announcement about China, for example, purchasing less Iranian oil, because right now it is its biggest customer. And there were some talks about whether Trump would explicitly make that ask. So we don't have the details yet.
2: A top Defense Department official has told Congress the threat from Iran and the Strait may be easing. CENTCOM Commander Admiral Brad Cooper.
5: Their capability have been significantly degraded. If I just use my own professional experience and 100 transits through the Strait of Hormuz, you would typically see 20 to 40 fast boats, and lately we've seen two or three.
2: China says President Xi warned Trump today Taiwan could become a point of conflict between the two nations if not handled properly. After a strong showing in March, the government says retail sales last month stalled. CBS News business analyst Jill Schlesinger.
6: What we are seeing is just the beginning parts of consumers pulling back in some areas to be able to afford higher energy prices. What are those areas? Furniture stores, department stores.
2: CBS's Jim Crisula tells us about a court ruling years after a deadly jetliner crash.
7: A federal court jury in Chicago has awarded $49.5 million in damages to the family of a 24-year-old woman who was killed in the crash of a Boeing 737 MAX plane. 157 lives were lost in the March 2019 crash of an Ethiopian Airlines jet. Nearly all of the numerous civil lawsuits against the Chicago-based company had been settled out of court.
2: Well, this word, federal agents have arrested a tourist who allegedly threw a large rock at a seal in Hawaii.
8: Witnesses recorded Igor Litvinchuk following the endangered Hawaiian monk seal along the shoreline of a beach in Lahaina, then tossing a huge rock at it, barely missing its head.
9: What are you doing?
8: Special agents from the National Oceanic and Atmospheric Administration arrested Litvinchuk near Seattle Wednesday and charged him with violating the Endangered Species Act and the Marine Mammal Protection Act. If convicted, he faces up to 2 years in prison and $70,000 in fines. Michael Wallace, CBS News.
2: The Dow is up 470. This is CBS News.
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12: April 12, 1955. The polio vaccine is officially declared safe and effective. A monumental medical breakthrough successfully eradicated this crippling disease. Dr. Jonas Salk, a virologist and researcher at the University of Pittsburgh, championed the effort in the early 1950s. Polio epidemics devastated thousands and caused panic across the globe.
13: Will this new procedure bring the vaccine closer to full effectiveness?
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12: Dr. Salk becomes a celebrated national hero after creating the vaccine and making it available without patent.
15: Who owns the patent on this vaccine?
14: Well, the people, I would say. There is no patent. Could you patent the sun?
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2: Here's your AM 910, The Ranch Forecast. I'm staff meteorologist Paul Trombley. A red flag warning remains in effect. A fire weather watch begins at 9 a.m. tomorrow. Chance of thunderstorms today. Otherwise, sunshine mixed with clouds at times. High temperatures reach up to 81. South winds, 20 to 25 miles per hour. From the South Dakota State Lottery Weatherology Weather Center, I'm staff meteorologist Paul Trombley. On The Ranch, AM 910.
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0: strip of land on the Atlantic coast. Then, with a single signature, President Thomas Jefferson doubled the size of the nation. The Louisiana Purchase opened the door to the West, a vast unknown frontier. It promised new opportunities, new futures, and a manifest destiny that would eventually stretch from sea to shining sea, ultimately leading to the birth of South Dakota. America celebrates 250 years of ambition, 250 years of expanding possibilities. 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July 1893. English professor Catherine Lee Bates is riding a train cross-country from Massachusetts to Colorado. She pens a poem called Pike's Peak, highlighting sights observed on her journey, like the gleaming white buildings, the flowing wheat fields of the heartland, and majestic views from high atop mountains. Published 2 years later to commemorate the 4th of July, the words quickly catch the public's fancy, including church organist and choir master Samuel Ward in New Jersey. He adds a song he composed, and America the Beautiful was born. The combination of Ward's melody and Bates' poem was first entitled America the Beautiful in 1910 and remains one of the most popular American patriotic songs. Brookings Radio, the Brookings Disabled American Veterans, and Best Choice Real Estate celebrate America 250. Our melody, our history. 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

0: dreaming about having somebody else take care of the lawn for you. 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
8: Christmas, 1776. The American Revolution was nearly lost. Morale was gone, the army was freezing, and the British expected victory. But George Washington didn't give up. In a daring midnight crossing of the ice-choked Delaware River, his troops turned defeat into a shocking victory at Trenton. The crossing of the Delaware wasn't just a battle. It was resilience in action. 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

0: Detroit City, that is Bobby Bear. Anybody watching some live baseball over the weekend? It's pretty cool how it's that time of year in that season now. Who are you rooting for?
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7: 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I'm Staff Meteorologist Paul Frombly. A red flag warning remains in effect. A fire weather watch begins at 9 a.m. tomorrow. Sunshine mixed with clouds at times today, with a slight chance of thunderstorms. Highs level off around 81, winds out of the southwest, 20 to 25 miles per hour. From the South Dakota State Lottery Weatherology Weather Center, I'm Staff Meteorologist Paul Frombly. On The Ranch, AM 910.
8: When it's this cold and not a lot of snow, the frost can run deep. 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
2: I'm Steve Kathan. President Trump says China's President Xi has told him he wants an end to the Iran war and normalcy in the Strait of Hormuz.
3: President Xi would like to see a deal made. He would like to see a deal made. And he did offer, he said, if I can be of any help at all, I would like to be of help.
2: Trump was on Fox News. China says Xi warned Trump Taiwan could become a point of conflict between the two nations. CBS News contributor Samantha Vinogrand.
4: They want the United States to stop giving arms to Taiwan under statute known as Taiwan Relations Act of 1979. They certainly want the United States to move military assets out of the region that could be used to defend Taiwan in the case of an invasion. And they want the U.S. to really step back from its unofficial ties with officials in Taiwan.
2: A unanimous voice vote today in the U.S. Senate.
5: All in favor say aye.
6: Aye.
5: All opposed say no. The ayes appear to have it.
2: Passing a resolution to withhold their pay during future government shutdowns. CBS's Jill Schlesinger says a government report out today indicates retail sales tanked last month.
7: I think that the gas, although it's not the only thing we spend money on, it becomes like a huge billboard for prices being higher. And that does impact our confidence level. And when our confidence goes down, we may start to shift how we spend money.
2: Now to Ukraine, where six people were killed in a massive daytime drone attack carried out by Russia. CBS's Aiden Stretch in Kyiv.
8: President Zelensky has said was the largest attack on Ukraine of the war. Firefighters are still here. They're excavating the rubble from this building. They're still trying to find folks underneath. We don't know how many people were injured and how many people may still be underneath this pile of rubble.
2: Well, here at home, it seems AI is making it easier to get A's in college.
9: It's called grade inflation. Researchers at UC Berkeley found that since the debut of ChatGPT, professors teaching AI-exposed classes have given about 30% more A's. Harvard Business School professor Arthur Brooks.
10: What that does is it makes it harder to reward the people that are doing the best work and harder to distinguish between them when they graduate.
9: Making it harder for employers to figure out which graduates are worth hiring. Plus, AI has also made resumes and cover letters less reliable. Michael Wallace, CBS News.
2: On the Health Watch, new research finds a long-term issue for people who survive heart attacks. Dr. Mohammed Ritta at Ohio State.
11: Individuals who had a prior heart attack actually had a steeper decline in their cognition.
2: Wall Street, the Dow is up 300 points. This is CBS News.
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19: Good day with Brookings Radio News. I'm Jay Rowe. Inflation is expected to get worse. That word from Creighton University economist Ernie Goss, who each month surveys business managers across a 9-state region that includes South Dakota. He said survey respondents are predicting double-digit inflation.
20: Supply managers, we asked them about looking at how much of an increase do you expect over the next 6 months? That came out to 5.3% for 6 months. Of course, you multiply that by two, and you're getting 10.6%. That's annualized. I'll call that annualized price growth. That's too strong.
19: Goss said the cost of doing business is getting more and more expensive.
20: The inputs prices are going up. and anything connected to the global economy, global shipments, but also anything connected to petroleum products rising significantly. For example, we're talking about fertilizer costs rising significantly.
19: He predicts the consumer price index will continue to rise. According to the U.S. Joint Economic Committee, through the end of March, year-over-year consumer prices increased 3.26%, while energy prices alone increased 12.53%. The free Brookings Trout Extravaganza fishing event returns this weekend. Lane Warzeka is one of the organizers.
6: It's going to be located at the Indian Hills Pond, right? So west side of town, off of Main Street. There's a new Trails Head development that just went up. So we're on Trail Ridge Road right there over by Arrowhead Park, May 16th and 17th. Saturday, it's going to be an all-day event, 9 a.m. to 4 p.m. And then Sunday, we're going to give the volunteers a little break in the morning, right? Start at noon and then go to 4 p.m.
19: He said kids just have to show up and have fun.
6: Our group, among other volunteers, will have everything ready, right? We'll provide all the fishing equipment. We'll provide all the bait. We'll have fish cleaning stations, right, where you actually catch the fish. If you want to take them home, we'll clean them for you. We'll provide you a recipe card so you know how to cook them. So you can bring your own equipment and your own tackle. Otherwise, we'll have everything there for you. Show up. Hopefully, we'll have some giveaways, some different coupons for things around town.
19: Warzeka encourages families to come on out and enjoy the weekend.
6: Good tradition that we've had in Brookings, right? I mean, the group and the team before us that had kind of put it on, they were pushing 30-plus years, right? And it's just it's a great opportunity for local kids to come outside, right? We're trying to get folks outdoors. We're trying to understand the benefits of it, and it's free, right? So we're not providing any cost. It's a good way for you guys to experience something, just an all-good-around event for folks locally here.
19: The free fishing event for kids 14 and under is Saturday 9 to 4, Sunday noon to 4. That's at the Indian Hills Pond in Brookings. With Brookings Radio News, I'm Jay Rowe. 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

0: 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That is Merle Haggard. 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
6: 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I'm Pam Geppert. 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
8: Here's your AM 910, The Ranch Forecast. I'm staff meteorologist Paul Frobley. A red flag warning remains in effect. A fire weather watch begins at 9 a.m. tomorrow. Slight chance of thunderstorms this afternoon. Otherwise, sunshine mixed with clouds at times. Daytime highs approaching 81. Winds out of the southwest, 20 to 25 miles per hour. From the South Dakota State Lottery Weatherology Weather Center, I'm Staff Meteorologist Paul Frombly. 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

0: 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That is David Fritzell and Shelley West. I'm Ashley Blake. 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
3: 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I'm John Perkins with a Brownfield Market Update. 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At Stein Seed Company, they have decades of research dedicated to developing seed that allows you to farm the way you want to farm. Stein has yield. Soybeans are sharply lower today on fund and technical selling. While ag trade has been discussed with China, nothing concrete has been reported from this meeting. CONAB raised its production guess for Brazil to 180 million tons, and old crop exports on beans were a market near low for the second consecutive week. July beans are down 42 and a quarter at 1186 and three quarters. August is 39 lower at 1184 and a half. July bean meal's down 710 at 331.40. July bean oil is 113 lower at 73.19. Corn sharply lower on fund and technical selling. Near-term U.S. planting weather looks generally favorable ahead of rain delays this weekend. Old crop corn export sales were lower than average, and CONAB's corn estimate for Brazil is above a month ago. July's down 14 at 466 and three quarters. September corn's 14 lower at 473 and a quarter. Wheat's getting hit by profit-taking. The recent rally made U.S. wheat prices even less competitive on the export market. July Chicago's down 17 and three quarters at 656.

0: 5. July's at $1.17 lower at $104.70. Crude oil is firm. John Perkins, Brownfield.
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Johnny, Waylon, Merle, Dolly, Willie, Loretta. 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

0: I know you're like me, daydreaming about the weekend. We're getting closer. It's finally here Thursday. Now, do you like cheese and wine together? Apparently, that combination is good for your brain. It reveals that your brain will age healthier, which is always good news, right? So get your grocery list out and stick that on it.
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9: I'm Nicole Kuslip with Agribusiness News. I'm Brownfield. The chair of the World Domestic Energy Council in the U.S. House is celebrating the House's passage of nationwide year-round E15 legislation. Iowa Republican Randy Feenstra tells Brownfield,
10: "I'm just so excited. You know, I'm so excited for the farming community. I mean, we've been working at this for a decade, and finally to get it passed in the U.S. House, this is a big deal. And working with Senate leadership and working with the administration, I think we're going to get it over the finish line."
9: He says E15 lowers gas prices for consumers.
10: But for our farming community, it probably increases corn prices by 20 to 30 cents. It creates the corn demand by 2.4 billion more bushels. It creates farm income of an increase of 13.8 billion. I mean, this is a huge deal for our farming community.
9: Feenstra says Senate leadership is encouraged by the bipartisan support the legislation has received. A market analyst says he expects volatility in the wheat markets to continue. Jim McCormick with AgMarket.net says prices responded sharply higher following this week's USDA supply and demand report that predicted the smallest crop since the 70s.
11: Had to recalibrate itself, plain and simple, very, very violently.
9: However, prices have since moved lower, even though results from this week's hard red winter wheat tour also confirm USDA's projections. McCormick tells Brownfield,
11: "We're actually importing wheat from other countries as of last week. And you're probably going to see more of that because, like I said, right now the price of U.S. wheat is trading at a premium to the rest of the world for the most part."
9: Kansas farmer Adam Baldwin says it's been extremely difficult to market his crop.
12: "I think the odds of me filling my contracts now are getting pretty slim. And so we have these grain market rallies, and I know a guy should be out there still getting into them, but you just can't. We don't even know if we're going to get crop in or get it up."
9: The chairman of the U.S. Senate Ag Committee says Congress continues to discuss additional finance assistance for agriculture. In a committee hearing Wednesday, John Bozeman told attendees,
13: "In the immediate future, Congress must provide additional assistance to ensure producers have the working capital available to see them through the 2026 crop season."
9: The Arkansas Republican says economic conditions are not easing for American farmers.
13: "I would say it's a generational event. While input prices for our producers have been stubbornly high for the past several years, this situation has recently become more acute as farm bankruptcies increase, fuel prices remain high, and interest rates have yet to come down."
9: Soybean export sales fell to a marketing year low for the second consecutive week. The USDA says old crop soybean sales were below average, and while China was a buyer, it was a routine amount. Global demand for U.S. soybean continues to be impacted by relatively high prices and trade tensions with China. Soybean meal, wheat, and rice did see week-to-week improvements. I'm Nicole Haslip with Brownfield.
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18: Reuben James.

0: Just go for it. Chase that neon rainbow this weekend. That is Alan Jackson. I'm Ashley Blank. Thanks for hanging out.
1: February 22nd, 1980. Lake Placid, New York. A group of college kids faces the greatest hockey team on the planet, Team USSR. Nobody gave the Americans a chance, except for them. In the medal round, the Soviets jump out to an early lead. Trailing 3-2 in the third period, the Americans score two unanswered goals. Team captain Mike Ruzioni scores the winning goal with exactly 10 minutes left, and USA holds off the furious Soviet attack to win 4-3. Broadcaster Al Michaels describes the miraculous victory.
2: 5 seconds left in the game. Do you believe in miracles? Yes!
1: In a time of national uncertainty, a game reminded us that the underdog is the heartbeat of the American story. Brookings Radio, the Brookings Disabled American Veterans, and Sanford Brookings Clinic celebrate America 250. 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
3: 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Even-numbered on Sunday, Monday, Wednesday, and Friday. At this time, no exception permits will be issued. 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
4: Hello, I'm Sergeant Manny Langstrat with the Brookings County Sheriff's Office. Beginning Monday, May 11th through Sunday, May 31st, law enforcement officials will be out in full force taking part in the National Click It or Ticket Seatbelt Enforcement Mobilization, cracking down on motorists who are not belted. The Brookings County Sheriff's Office and the South Dakota Office of Highway Safety want to remind you that seatbelts save thousands of lives every year, but far too many motorists are still not buckling up. That's why we will be out 24/7 to cut down on the number of people that are killed or injured because they weren't buckled up. Remember, click it or ticket.
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6: Here's your AM 910, The Ranch forecast. I'm Staff Meteorologist Paul Trombley. A red flag warning remains in effect. A fire weather watch begins at 9 a.m. tomorrow. Slight chance of thunderstorms this afternoon. Otherwise, sunshine mixed with clouds at times. Daytime highs approaching 81. Winds out of the southwest, 20 to 25 miles per hour. From the South Dakota State Lottery Weatherology Weather Center, I'm Staff Meteorologist Paul Trombley. On The Ranch, AM 910.
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2: I'm Jennifer Kuiper. The U.S. Supreme Court has issued a decision that could have a ripple effect across the trucking industry. Sean Montgomery, who lost part of his leg in a crash involving a truck, said C.H. Robinson, the country's largest freight broker, should be liable for their role in putting the driver on the road despite serious red flags. The High Court says he can sue the company. Loyola Law School professor Lori Levinson.
3: These large trucking companies cannot escape liability simply by reinventing themselves, be chameleon companies owned by people overseas when they really do have a very dangerous safety record.
2: Senators on Capitol Hill have approved a measure to withhold their pay when the government is closed for business. CBS's Allison Keyes explains.
4: Senators have voted unanimously to withhold their own pay during government shutdowns whenever one or more agencies are affected. Their money would be released once the funding is restored, and lawmakers say that would ensure that they share the burden faced by federal workers. Federal employees from the TSA to the Coast Guard dealt with mental health and money woes amid the shutdowns.
2: CBS's Jim Krasula reports on a tragedy in the American Southwest.
5: All four people aboard a medical aircraft have been killed in a crash near Capitan, New Mexico. The crash ignited a fire near the town that sits at the base of the Sierra Blanca Range in south-central New Mexico. The plane had taken off from an airport in Roswell, New Mexico.
2: CBS News has learned that U.S. Border Patrol Chief Michael Banks is resigning. More from CBS's Mugo Odigwe.
6: Banks was the Texas border czar from 2023 up until the beginning of just last year when President Trump appointed him to lead Border Patrol.
2: Banks is the latest top Trump administration immigration official to leave in recent months, preceded by former Homeland Security Secretary Kristi Noem and former Border Patrol Commander Gregory Bovino. A prom photo shoot involving a helicopter has become a political fight in an Illinois city.
7: Quintina Brown, the parks director in Markham, south of Chicago, hired a helicopter to land at a city park so her daughter could pose with it. City officials say Brown didn't have the power to authorize that landing, and city attorney Bert Odelson says Brown may have paid for it with a taxpayer-funded credit card.
8: The plot thickens, as they say.
7: Markham Mayor Roger Akpawa.
9: Why wouldn't somebody question that?
7: Brown says she just wanted to provide her daughter with a memorable experience. Police ticketed her and the pilot for disorderly conduct. Michael Wallace, CBS News.
2: Chip startup Cerebras Systems hits $80 billion in value in a strong stock debut. It underscores demand for equities tied to the artificial intelligence investment boom. Stocks are up on Wall Street. This is CBS News.
1: Join Adriana Diaz and Kelly O'Grady for the perfect start to your weekend. 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

0: That is George Jones and Tammy Wynette holding on. And I know if you're a football fan, you've been holding on, waiting for the release of the 2026 schedule, right? Tonight, 8 o'clock Eastern time is when it comes out, so you'll know who's going to be matching up with who and where they're going to be playing, and you'll get the scoop that they have. And so tickets also go on sale. That's exciting. 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
11: Here's your AM 910, The Ranch forecast. I'm staff meteorologist Paul Frobley. A red flag warning remains in effect. A fire weather watch begins at 9 a.m. tomorrow. Slight chance of thunderstorms this afternoon. Otherwise, sunshine mixed with clouds at times. Daytime highs approaching 81. Winds out of the southwest, 20 to 25 miles per hour. From the South Dakota State Lottery Weatherology Weather Center, I'm staff meteorologist Paul Frobley. On The Ranch, AM 910.
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0: Well, sometimes all you need is a New York minute to make a decision, right? But sometimes you kind of mull it over. Now, the experts in making decisions say that if you just make it quicker, you're more likely to make a right or correct decision, something that's more in line with who you are than if you wait and think about it too long. Keep that in mind.
1: 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Soybeans are sharply lower on fund and technical selling. July beans down 38 at 11.91. August beans down 35 at 11.88.5. Corn is sharply lower on fund and technical selling. July wheat down 13.25 at 467.5. September corn down 13 at 474.25. The wheat complex is down sharply in profit-taking and technical selling. Live cattle are mixed. Feeders are down on spread adjustments. June live down 27 at 252.52. August feeders down 265 at 358.27. Hogs are lower on technical selling. June lean hogs down 135 at 99.52. July lean hogs down 132 at 104.55. I'm Megan Grebner for Brownfield.
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0: Singing along today with Johnny Cash right there on the smart speaker. I'm Ashley Blake. Now, if you've lost some weight lately and you want to keep it off, they say you only have to have in about 8,500 steps a day. So get that counter going.
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2: Here's your AM 910 The Ranch forecast. I'm staff meteorologist Paul Frombley. A red flag warning remains in effect. A fire weather watch begins at 9 a.m. tomorrow. Slight chance of thunderstorms this afternoon. Otherwise, sunshine mixed with clouds at times. Daytime highs approaching 81. Winds out of the southwest, 20 to 25 miles per hour. From the South Dakota State Lottery Weatherology Weather Center, I'm staff meteorologist Paul Frombley. On the ranch, AM 910.
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2: I'm Jennifer Kuiper. On the final day of their two-day summit, President Trump and Chinese President Xi Jinping aim to stabilize their trading relationship after last year's trade war.
3: China and the United States both stand to gain from cooperation.
4: With trade top of mind for President Trump, the White House says China agreed to buy more U.S. agricultural products. The U.S. readout of their meeting had no mention of Taiwan. But for China, it's the top issue. And Beijing warned that there could be clashes and even conflicts if not handled properly.
2: That's CBS's Natalie Brand reporting. The head of U.S. Border Patrol has resigned, CBS's Linda Kenyon.
5: Border Patrol Chief Mike Banks has become the latest top Trump administration official to leave. In a farewell message to employees, he stated it is time to return home to Texas and focus on his family and his ranch. Banks also said, quote, "What we have accomplished together in the last year and a half is nothing short of amazing." He added that the employees have, quote, "delivered the most secure border this country has ever seen." Banks replaced Greg Bovino, who served in the position for just 7 months. Linda Kenyon, CBS News, Washington.
2: An Oklahoma man who was nearly executed three times could soon be walking out of jail. CBS's Heather Bosch reports.
6: A judge has set bond at $500,000 for Richard Glossop as he waits to be retried in the 1997 murder-for-hire killing of his former boss. Glossop, whose case was featured in a 2017 documentary,
7: I didn't have anything to do with it,
6: has maintained his innocence. Last year, the U.S. Supreme Court threw out his conviction because prosecutors allowed a key witness to give false testimony. If he makes bail, Glossop would have requirements, including wearing an electronic monitoring device. Heather Bosch, CBS News.
2: Vice President J.D. Vance in Bangor, Maine, says vital federal government programs are being victimized by fraud, in part because some state governments, including Maine, don't cooperate with Washington, D.C. to stop it.
8: The threat to the Medicaid program is not us keeping fraudsters away from the Medicaid program. It's the fraudsters raiding that program to begin with. That's the threat to the Medicaid program.
2: Shoppers pulled back on spending in April as higher gas prices fueled by the Iran war meant less money left over for some non-essentials. CBS News business analyst Jill Schlesinger.
9: What we are seeing is just the beginning parts of consumers pulling back in some areas to be able to afford higher energy prices. What are those areas? Furniture stores, department stores.
2: Retail sales rose 0.5% in April, a slowdown from the revised 1.6% in March. Stocks are up on Wall Street. This is CBS News.
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0: that Marty Robbins song, Don't Worry, starts off calm. Like, he's like, hey, don't worry about it. But then that part of the song when that fuzzy guitar kicks in, and it just becomes like an eerie time in the song, and the mood shifts, and it's a great song. Marty Robbins, Don't Worry. I'm Mike Sheffield, and don't worry, I've got you covered with all kinds of great music for you this afternoon, plus a little bit of information that you may or may not have known or need to know. Okay. Trisha Yearwood is coming up.
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7: Here's your AM 910, The Ranch forecast. I'm staff meteorologist Paul Trombley. A red flag warning continues until 9 p.m. tonight. A blend of clouds and sun this afternoon, with daytime highs approaching 83. Southwest winds 20 to 25 miles per hour. Chance for showers tonight. Lows dip down to about 48. Mainly clear skies. From the South Dakota State Lottery Weatherology Weather Center, I'm staff meteorologist Paul Trombley on The Ranch, AM 910.
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0: Yep, the streets of Bakersfield. Dwight Yoakam and Buck Owens this afternoon. Buck Owens originally did that song back when, and then Dwight brought it out. And he said, you know what? I want Buck to sing this song with me, and just reinvented the song and made it a huge hit. Hey, I've got the Bellamy Brothers coming up in a few.
1: Good afternoon. 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

0: Barbara Fairchild for you this afternoon. Teddy Bear song. Dan Seals back there. God must be a cowboy. I'm Mike Sheffield. Welcome. Here we are. Thursday, weekend and all, almost here.
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0: Remember, you want to tell the boss that today, huh? 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
3: Here's your AM 910, The Ranch Forecast. I'm staff meteorologist Paul Trombley. A red flag warning continues until 9 p.m. tonight. A blend of clouds and sun this afternoon, with daytime highs approaching 83. Southwest winds, 20 to 25 miles per hour. Chance for showers tonight. Lows dip down to about 48. Mainly clear skies. From the South Dakota State Lottery Weatherology Weather Center, I'm staff meteorologist Paul Trombley on the Ranch AM 910.
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11: Yeah, Breaker 19, this here's a rubber duck. You got a copy on me, Big Ben, come on. Yeah, 10-4, Big Ben, for sure. By golly, it's clean, clear to Flagtown, come on. Yeah, it's a big 10-4 there, Big Ben. Yeah, we definitely got the front door, good buddy. Mercy sakes alive, looks like we've got us a convoy.
12: It was the dark of the moon on the 6th of June in a Kenworth pulling logs. Cab over Pete with a reefer on and a Jimmy hauling hogs. We is heading for Bear on I-10 about a mile out of Shaky Town. I says, Pigpen, this here's a rubber duck and I'm about to put the hammer down.

out into Tulsa town. We had 85 trucks in all. 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Yeah, them smokies as thick as bugs on a bumper. They even had a bear in the air. I says, calling all trucks, says, here's the duck. 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

0: starting to close up my sinuses. 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
1: Well, we rolled up Interstate 44 like a rocket sled on rails. We tore up all of our swindle sheets and left them sitting on scales. By the time we hit that shy town, them bears was getting smart. They brought up some reinforcements from the Illinois National Guard. There's armored cars, tanks, jeeps, and rigs of every size. Yeah, them chicken coops was full of bears, and choppers filled the skies. Well, we shot the line, we went for broke, with 1,000 screaming trucks, and 11 long-haired friends of Jesus in a chartreuse microbus.
0: Yeah, rubber duck just sodbuster. Come on here, yeah, 10-4 sodbuster. Listen, you want to put that microbus in behind that suicide jockey? Yeah, he's hauling dynamite, and he needs all the help he can get.
1: Well, we laid a strip for the Jersey Shore and prepared to cross the line. I could see the bridge was lined with bears, but it didn't have a doggone dime. I says, Pigpen, this here's a rubber duck. We just ain't going to pay no toll. So

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2: I'm Jennifer Kuiper. President Trump and China's President Xi Jinping have talked about a wide range of issues as the Chinese leader hosts the American president in Beijing. CBS's Weijia Zhang, traveling with the president, says Iran is one of the most important issues.
3: There is no formal announcement about China, for example, purchasing less Iranian oil, because right now it is its biggest customer. And there were some talks about whether Trump would explicitly make that ask. So we don't have the details yet.
2: The Senate Armed Services Committee is holding a hearing on the 2027 budget for U.S. Central Command and U.S. Africa Command. CENTCOM Commander Admiral Brad Cooper was asked about the Strait of Hormuz and the threat that Iran poses.
4: Their capability have been significantly degraded. If I just use my own professional experience and 100 transits through the Strait of Hormuz, you would typically see 20 to 40 fast boats, and lately we've seen two or three.
2: A federal judge has blocked the Trump administration's demands for confidential transgender patient information from Rhode Island's largest hospital. The decision marks another setback for the Justice Department, which has faced similar rulings from at least seven other federal courts. The U.S. Supreme Court has issued a decision concerning the trucking industry. More from Loyola Law School professor Lori Levinson.
5: In a decision that's going to be seen as a major victory for truck safety advocates, the Supreme Court decided unanimously today that victims of deadly crashes with these trucking companies can sue in state court for negligent operation of their carriers.
2: Lawmakers in Georgia will return to the Capitol next month to redraw the state's political maps. WSB's Jonathan O'Brien has more.
6: Saying the decision to call lawmakers back to the Capitol is simply an effort to silence black voters, State Senator Nikki Merritt and members of the Legislative Black Caucus are vowing to fight the redistricting push.
7: Let's be very clear. This is an attack on Metro Atlanta. This is an attack on black political power.
6: Following the announcement, Governor Kemp said Democrats should wait to see the maps before criticizing them. Whatever maps lawmakers draw will not apply until the 2028 election. Jonathan O'Brien for CBS News, Atlanta.
2: A now grounded airline is facing new legal action. CBS's Jim Crisula explains.
8: Several terminated workers have filed a lawsuit saying Spirit Airlines failed to give proper layoff notices when it abruptly shut down earlier this month. The legal action also claims that the company's management misled employees about the chances of Spirit staying in business.
2: The lawsuit also claims Spirit still owes workers back pay and benefits even after shutting down. Stocks close up on Wall Street. This is CBS News.
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22: 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I've been listening to it ever since.

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0: 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That's one of those country relationship songs right there. You're with somebody, but you're in love with somebody else. Barbara Mandrell tells the story of a secret emotional affair where both struggle with guilt. They know their love is real, yet they're bound by commitments they can't easily break. The song captures the pain of forbidden love between two people. 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Barbara Mandrell this afternoon. Reba McEntire coming up.
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8: Here's your AM 910, The Ranch forecast. I'm staff meteorologist Paul Trombley. A red flag warning continues until 9 p.m. tonight. A blend of clouds and sun this afternoon with daytime highs approaching 83. Southwest winds 20 to 25 miles per hour. Chance for showers tonight. Lows dip down to about 48. Mainly clear skies. From the South Dakota State Lottery Weatherology Weather Center, I'm staff meteorologist Paul Trombley. On The Ranch, AM 910.
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0: Mr. Steve Warner this afternoon. Lonely women make good lovers. I'm Mike Sheffield. Thanks for joining me this afternoon. It's almost the weekend. Can you believe it? Yes. My wife is out of town this weekend, actually for a few weeks, because she works in the restaurant industry. And the company that she works for, she's one of their trainers. So they're opening up a new restaurant in a new city. So she's going to be there and all that other stuff. So, yeah, we do things, a lot of things with food in our house. That's why I talk about food so much. Hey, we're going to stand up with Mel McDaniel to get...
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4: Here's your AM 910, The Ranch forecast. I'm staff meteorologist Paul Trombley. A red flag warning continues until 9 p.m. tonight. A blend of clouds and sun this afternoon, with daytime highs approaching 83. Southwest winds 20 to 25 miles per hour. Chance for showers tonight. Lows dip down to about 48. Mainly clear skies. From the South Dakota State Lottery Weatherology Weather Center, I'm staff meteorologist Paul Trombley on the Ranch, AM 910.
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2: I'm Jennifer Kuiper. Senators say they want to share the burden with federal workers in case of another government shutdown. CBS's Allison Keyes explains.
3: Senators unanimously approved a resolution to withhold their pay the next time there's a government shutdown until it is over. Republican Senator John Kennedy sponsored the resolution.
4: Shutting down government should not be our default solution.
3: Senators make $174,000 a year, but many are independently wealthy. The measure takes effect after the November elections, but it does not apply to the U.S. House. Allison Keyes, CBS News, Washington.
2: China's Xi Jinping warns President Trump that the two countries could clash over Taiwan if the issue is not handled properly. CBS News national security contributor Samantha Vinograd says the reunification of Taiwan with China is very important to them.
5: The U.S. intelligence community has assessed that the Chinese government isn't planning an invasion of Taiwan in 2027, but they're setting the conditions for reunification, and they want both actions and a change in words from the United States.
2: Truck safety advocates call it a major victory. A Supreme Court ruling may open up trucking companies to lawsuits over crashes on the basis of the drivers they hire.
6: In a unanimous ruling, the U.S. Supreme Court will allow victims of deadly crashes to sue some of America's biggest brokers, which hire trucking companies to move goods.
7: Delilah Colvin was only 5 years old in June 2024 when an 18-wheel tractor trailer plowed into her.
6: President Trump during the State of the Union. Though the president focused on the immigration status of the driver, the high court's ruling in a separate case will allow Coleman's lawsuit against the trucking broker C.H. Robinson to proceed. Heather Bosch, CBS News.
2: The top spokesman for Health and Human Services, Secretary Robert F. Kennedy Jr., has resigned. CBS's Linda Kenyon.
8: Rich Danker cited irreconcilable differences with the administration, which supported marketing approval of e-cigarette flavors that could appeal to children. Danker's resignation follows the resignation of the FDA Commissioner Marty McCarry, who also objected to the approval.
2: Last week, the Trump administration approved the sale of blueberry and mango-flavored nicotine vaping pods. Across Havana, Cuba, protests have been breaking out as the city deals with the worst rolling blackouts it has had in decades. An ongoing U.S. blockade has been cutting the island off from fuel imports. Cuba's energy and mines minister says that the country has run out of diesel and fuel oil and that the power grid is in a critical state. A U.S. delegation visited Cuba today. This is CBS News.
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13: Here's your AM 910, the Ranch Forecast. I'm staff meteorologist Laura Lockwood. A red flag warning remains in effect. Lows level off around 48 tonight under mainly clear skies with a chance of rain showers. Winds out of the southwest, 8 to 15 miles per hour. Ample sunshine expected tomorrow. Daytime highs approaching 82. From the South Dakota State Lottery Weatherology Weather Center, I'm staff meteorologist Laura Lockwood on the Ranch, AM 910.
14: When it's this cold and not a lot of snow, the frost can run deep. 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

this afternoon. I remember growing up, she was like really popular, and her songs and everything, she'd be on the award shows, like the American Country Music Award show or something like that. She'd be performing. Her hair would be touching the floor. My sisters and my mom would always be going, how does she handle that hair? She's got a lot of hair. Oh, she's just fantastic. What a great person, too. 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

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Cause Clifton Flowers

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0: Climbing up Wolverton Mountain. It's Claude King this afternoon. Ed Bruce back there with girls, women, and ladies. Aaron Tippin is on the way. Are you ready for the weekend? I'm so ready for the weekend. We still got a day to go, but I'm really ready for the weekend. I'm going to be getting some stuff done in my basement that I've been putting off. That's what I'm going to be doing this weekend.
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11: Soybeans, corn, and cattle were lower Thursday. Hogs finished mixed. I'm John Perkins with a Brownfield Market Update. Speed wins. That's why Stein's focused on delivering higher-yielding genetics faster than the competition and why they release more new Enlist E3 lines than any other company. Stein has yield. Soybeans and corn both saw fund liquidation. July beans were down 36.5 at 11.92.5. August was 33.75 lower at 11.89.75. July corn was down 13.25 at 467.5. September was 13 lower at 474.25. Live and feeder cattle were down, unable to follow through on their early gains. June live was 72 lower at 252.07. August was down 32 at 246.15. August feeders were 292 lower at 358. And hogs closed mixed, mostly lower on spread trade and demand questions. June was down 135 at 99.52. July was 132 lower at 104.55. Now, here's Megan Grebner with Cash Livestock. Megan?
12: Thanks, John. There was another light round of direct cash cattle trade that took place Thursday. For the week, dress yields in the north have been at mostly $405 to $410, $2 to $7 higher than the previous week's weighted average basis. Live yields in the south have been at mostly $260 to $262, $3 to $5 higher than the prior week's weighted averages. Estimated cattle slaughter was 108,000 head, down 1,000 on the week and down more than 13,000 on the year. The cash hog market continues to navigate some inconsistencies. There are ample supplies of market-ready hogs available, keeping demand crucial. There continues to be some bright spots, though, when it comes to global demand for U.S. pork, but there are lingering concerns about long-term strength. domestic demand could see a boost with the return of the summer grilling season. Estimated hog slaughter was 464,000 head, down 20,000 on the weekend, down more than 15,000 on the year. With John Perkins, I'm Megan Grabner for Brownfield.
9: 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I love it. That's music. And you don't have to worry about listening to the same songs over and over again. It's got a good variety.
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0: bartender. It's Johnny Lee for you this afternoon. You slide one down here, please. Coffee. I'm still working, okay? I'm Mike Sheffield. Yes. The great Kenny Rogers. I got a song up from him next. I can't.
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0: 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Skip a rope, skip a rope, skip a rope,
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0: Just singing a soul song. 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
4: Here's your AM 910, the Ranch Forecast. I'm staff meteorologist Laura Lockwood. A red flag warning remains in effect. Lulls up aloft around 48 tonight under mainly clear skies with a chance of rain showers. Winds out of the southwest, 8 to 15 miles per hour. Ample sunshine expected tomorrow. Daytime highs approaching 82. From the South Dakota State Lottery Weatherology Weather Center, I'm staff meteorologist Laura Lockwood on the Ranch, AM 910.
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2: I'm Jennifer Kuiper. Supreme Court preserves access to the widely used abortion pill mifepristone while lawsuits play out. CBS's Allison Keyes.
3: The high court's decision means women seeking what's known as the abortion pill can continue to get it at pharmacies through the mail without an in-person visit to a doctor. The drug is the most common method of abortion 4 years after the court overturned Roe v. Wade.
2: Access is likely to remain uninterrupted at least until well into next year as appeals play out in a suit filed by Louisiana. At their summit, China's President Xi Jinping warns President Trump about differences over Taiwan. CBS's Anna Corrin in Beijing.
4: When the cameras left the Great Hall of the People, this was the first remarks that President Xi delivered to Trump, and that is, Taiwan is the most important issue in the U.S.-China relationship, and that if mishandled, then it could lead to conflict. And this, obviously, was Xi drawing his red line.
2: Russia hammers Ukraine for a third straight day, flattening a Kyiv apartment block and killing at least 9 people. CBS's Aiden Stretch is in Kyiv.
5: President Zelensky has said was the largest attack on Ukraine.

0: line of the war. Firefighters are still here. They're excavating the rubble from this building. They're still trying to find folks underneath. We don't know how many people were injured and how many people may still be underneath this pile of rubble.
1: FBI Director Kash Patel's snorkeling trip is being scrutinized.
2: Information obtained by the Associated Press shows the FBI director went on a VIP snorkel session last August at the site of the USS Arizona Memorial in Pearl Harbor after Director Patel's official visits to Australia and New Zealand. The sunken ship is a military cemetery reachable only by boat and is off limits to snorkeling and diving with rare exceptions. The memorial marks Japan's 1941 attack on Pearl Harbor and is one of the nation's most hallowed sites, where the remains of more than 900 sailors and Marines were entombed. Linda Kenyon, CBS News, Washington.
1: The Cuban government says CIA Director John Ratcliffe met with officials today from the Ministry of the Interior during a high-level visit to the island. The meeting reportedly served as a platform for Cuba to present evidence asserting that the nation poses no threat to U.S. national security. Meantime, in Havana, protests broke out as the city is hit with the worst rolling blackouts in decades. Resident Rodolfo Afonso. He says it gave them the motivation to come out to see if even by banging a pot, they will be given at least 3 hours of electricity. This is CBS News.
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12: Good day. With Brookings Radio News, I'm Jay Rowe. KYNT Radio reports cyber scammers have stolen $200,000 from the Yankton Boys and Girls Club. Jody Hernandez is CEO of the Boys and Girls Club of the Northern Plains and said the cyber attackers used AI voice cloning and phone number spoofing.
13: We contacted local law enforcement and the FBI and notified staff of the issue and cautioned them to be alert for suspicious activity, including emails or phone calls. We have bolstered our IT department by contracting with an outside company for additional support moving forward and improved our policies to deal with these new forms of cybercrime. Our generous donors have always been the core to our success in serving our children and families in South Dakota. Thanks to their support over many years, we currently have the flexibility to ensure there will be no impact on services, facilities, or staff.
12: Scammers stole from the club's building maintenance and reserve savings account. Jason Foote is Yankton's police chief.
14: We're going to continue to try to pinpoint where the information came from and what they got. We'll work closely together with the cybersecurity team that has been hired by the Boys and Girls Club as well as the FBI to identify any of those bad actors.
12: The incident is under investigation. South Dakota needs to overhaul the prison parole system. That word from Congressman and GOP gubernatorial candidate Dusty Johnson.
15: We had a cop in Sioux Falls get shot by somebody who was under state supervision and parole. You should not have cops getting shot in the face and the third worst recidivism rate in the country before you actually get your act together.
12: He said that demonstrates the need for urgent reform.
15: It's amazing to me there's not more of a sense of urgency. I mean, in our televised debate, the governor said, well, I know we've got, you know, I can't defend the problem we've got, but we're making headway. And keep in mind, the new prison won't be done until 2030. And so we don't really need, new programming until then. I mean, he's exactly wrong. I mean, this is a public safety crisis today.
12: Johnson said Governor Larry Roden promised to fix this system.
15: He had told us that if folks agreed to the $650 million prison, that we weren't just going to fill it up again, that there were going to be big transformational changes to substance abuse treatment inside the walls, job training inside the walls, rehabilitation classes inside the walls. And the one bill that would have moved us in that direction this last session failed. Speaker John Hansen and, you know, Governor Larry Roden did not make good on their commitment. And so we are behind the eight ball.
12: Last October, the governor established a task force to study the state's prison system and recommend possible reforms to the state legislature. With Brookings Radio News, I'm Jay Rowe. Let's make this a great day.

0: Don Williams this afternoon, rolling through it. Alan Jackson back here. Don't rock the jukebox. Play me a country song is what I'm doing for you all afternoon, every afternoon. My name is Mike Sheffield. Joining me on this musical journey, talking about memories and, you know, growing up as kids, what we listened to. A lot of the things we're played as we've grown up. You know what I'm saying? And it brings back those memories. Riding those bikes, working on the farm, maybe carrying the groceries and mowing the grass. And sitting back and listening to your tunes for you every afternoon. Thank you so much for being here. 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
14: Here's your AM 910, The Ranch Forecast. I'm staff meteorologist Laura Lockwood. A red flag warning remains in effect. Lulls level off around 48 tonight under mainly clear skies with a chance of rain showers, winds out of the southwest, 8 to 15 miles per hour. Ample sunshine expected tomorrow, daytime highs approaching 82. From the South Dakota State Lottery Weatherology Weather Center, I'm staff meteorologist Laura Lockwood on The Ranch, AM 910.
15: When it's this cold and not a lot of snow, the frost can run deep. 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

0: 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Just moving on because he got Mexico.
1: 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Come on now.
0: I'm Mike Sheffield. Glad you're here. Eddie Rabbit coming up. So is Donna Fargo. 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
5: For my entire adult life, I've heard people talk about what's closing, what's changing, and what's next in their rural hometowns. Hello, everyone. I'm Cindy Young with Brownfield, and this is my two cents. 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Yes, some doors have closed. 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The old dime store becomes a coffee shop with really good pie. 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A small business chooses space, familiarity, and a handshake over traffic and congestion. Living in rural America today comes with many challenges. Wages don't always match housing costs, and housing itself can be very hard to find. 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Not because it's easy, but because it's home. I'm Cindy Young with Brownfield. That's my two cents.
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5: Here's your AM 910, the Ranch Forecast. I'm staff meteorologist Laura Lockwood. A red flag warning remains in effect. Lows level off around 48 tonight under mainly clear skies with a chance of rain showers. Winds out of the southwest, 8 to 15 miles per hour. Ample sunshine expected tomorrow. Daytime highs approaching 82. From the South Dakota State Lottery Weatherology Weather Center, I'm staff meteorologist Laura Lockwood on the ranch, AM 910.
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2: I'm Jennifer Kuiper. The U.S. Supreme Court has taken up a couple of cases today. First, CBS's Allison Keyes reports on a big ruling about women's abortion pill access.
3: The High Court's decision means women seeking what's known as the abortion pill can continue to get it at pharmacies through the mail without an in-person visit to a doctor. The drug is the most common method of abortion 4 years after the court overturned Roe v. Wade.
2: The nation's High Court has also issued a decision that could have a ripple effect across the trucking industry by opening up trucking companies to lawsuits over crashes on the basis of the drivers they hire. Loyola Law School professor Lori Levinson.
4: These large trucking companies cannot escape liability simply by reinventing themselves, be chameleon companies owned by people overseas when they really do have a very dangerous safety record.
2: President Trump says his talks in Beijing with Chinese President Xi went great, while China's leader has issued a warning for the U.S. over Taiwan. CBS's Natalie Brandt explains.
5: A senior administration official says Taiwan also came up, with both sides reiterating their long-held stance on the issue. For decades, the U.S. has declined to recognize China's claim over the self-governing island, selling defensive weapons to Taiwan. In a blunt statement today, China warned the two countries will have clashes and even conflicts if the issue isn't handled properly.
2: They've also discussed the war with Iran, and the oil issue and higher gas prices due to that war had American shoppers pulling back on spending in April. Retail sales rose 0.5% in April, a slowdown from the revised 1.6% in March. The Trump administration has lost another court case, CBS's Jim Krasula explains.
6: It's being seen as yet another legal setback for President Donald Trump's Justice Department. A federal judge has blocked the Trump administration's demands for confidential transgender patient information from Rhode Island's largest hospital. The DOJ claims such information is needed to investigate what it calls possible misbranding fraud.
2: Veteran Hollywood actor takes the commencement stage, and his speech is now getting a lot of attention.
7: Your generation has far more power than you may realize.
8: Harrison Ford there at Arizona State University this week, his speech going viral in the best way possible. Looking back on his own college years,
7: I did not make good choices.
8: He told the grads to take hold of opportunities and inspire.
7: Stand up for someone who can't stand up for themselves. Bring people together who weren't talking before. That's leadership. That's what moves the needle.
2: That's CBS's Matt Wolf reporting. The United Nations says at least 78 people have died in gang clashes in Haiti since Saturday. This is CBS News.
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12: Here's your AM 910, The Ranch Forecast. I'm staff meteorologist Laura Lockwood. A red flag warning remains in effect. Lows level off around 48 tonight under mainly clear skies with a chance of rain showers. Winds out of the southwest, 8 to 15 miles per hour. Ample sunshine expected tomorrow. Daytime highs approaching 82. From the South Dakota State Lottery Weatherology Weather Center, I'm staff meteorologist Laura Lockwood on The Ranch, AM 910.
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0: Mama's never seen those eyes. That's the Forrester sisters this afternoon. You know they started off singing in church. Yeah. And their mom made sure wasn't no bickering going on. And one not one better than the other. They all did their thing. And love listening to their music. Ronnie Millsap, the guy that got me to love country music just by listening to his music. I'm going to play some Ronnie Millsap coming up.
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10: My sweet chick's feeling squeaky clean.

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Oh, and we all wondered if she would. 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

0: Oh, those voices. Man, David Sugar, the door is always open. George Jones back there, he stopped loving her today. One of his great classics, Colin Ray and Roseanne Cash, coming up.
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10: 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The Brookings County Sheriff's Office and the South Dakota Office of Highway Safety want to remind everyone to buckle up day or night. 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
2: Here's your AM 910, the Ranch Forecast. I'm staff meteorologist Laura Lockwood. A red flag warning remains in effect. Lulls level off around 48 tonight under mainly clear skies with a chance of rain showers, winds out of the southwest, 8 to 15 miles per hour. Ample sunshine expected tomorrow, daytime highs approaching 82. From the South Dakota State Lottery Weatherology Weather Center, I'm staff meteorologist Laura Lockwood on the Ranch, AM 910.
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2: I'm Jennifer Kuiper. A ruling about women's abortion pill access from the Supreme Court. CBS's Allison Keyes.
3: The High Court's justices granted an emergency appeal from the makers of the drug used in abortions, who are fighting a federal appeals court ruling that would require women to see a doctor in person. It would have blocked delivery of the drug through the mail. The FDA stopped requiring doctor visits 5 years ago.
2: A plane crashed into an Ohio home this afternoon, sparking a fire. District Chief Sergey Lash with the Akron Fire Department.
4: Right now we know it's a small plane. There are two individuals that are in it, and they are deceased. The family was home. There were four individuals that lived there, and thankfully they all made it out safely with no injuries.
2: The plane took off from Akron Fulton Airport just after 2 p.m. local time, according to FlightAware, and firefighters were called about 45 minutes later. President Trump has wrapped up the first of two scheduled closed-door meetings with China's Xi Jinping at their summit in Beijing. Both leaders' handlers made clear that Taiwan and China's desire to retake that island was the major topic of discussion. CBS's Anna Corrin in Beijing.
5: Both sides knew the scorecard going in, but it was a stark warning from the get-go from the Chinese president. And where we go from here, it just depends. You know, we will wait to hear from President Trump. He's obviously been very constrained, hasn't spoken to the press, and that's adhering to protocols here in China.
2: Across Havana, Cuba, protests have been breaking out as the city deals with the worst rolling blackouts it has had in decades. An ongoing U.S. blockade has been cutting the island off from fuel imports. Cuban and U.S. officials say that CIA Director John Ratcliffe traveled to the island nation today and has met with officials, including Raul Castro's grandson. They discussed intelligence cooperation, economic stability, and security issues. Also, CBS News has learned that the U.S. is moving to indict Raul Castro in connection with the downing of planes 3 years ago. Federal agents have arrested a tourist who allegedly hurled a large rock at a seal in Hawaii.
6: Witnesses recorded Igor Litvinchuk following the endangered Hawaiian monk seal along the shoreline of a beach in Lahaina, then tossing a huge rock at it, barely missing its head.
7: What are you doing?
6: Special agents from the National Oceanic and Atmospheric Administration arrested Litvinchuk near Seattle Wednesday and charged him with violating the Endangered Species Act and the Marine Mammal Protection Act.